And hi there, you're listening to, and I thank you very much, as always, the Dirt Music Radio Show, coming to you as it does every week from the studios of 2SER. Stuart Cooper's my name. Thanks for hanging out with me this week and listening to a bunch of tunes. If you're wondering what Dirt Music is all about, maybe you're tuning in for the very first time. Let me explain. Dirt Music is a radio show about music that comes from the heart and takes absolutely no prisoners. What you're about to hear can come from right across the musical spectrum, just so long as it's made with no concession whatsoever to fad or to fashion. It's another week, another Dirt Music, lots of music to get through. Some of it's old, some of it's new, some of it, of course, is in between. We're going to start off with two selections from the new album from Neil Young and the Chrome Hearts. People who are kind of nerdish about Neil Young are saying this could be his best record for 20 years. Someone even said maybe for 30 years. Others who don't like Neil Young as much as I do would be saying, well, that wouldn't be all that hard. The album's called Second Song. It's got two songs on it. One goes 11 minutes, the other goes 9 minutes. We're not going to play those, but we are going to listen to two called The Foggy Edge of Time and Day After Day. You are listening to Dirt Music.

Well, what did you make of those two tunes? Probably depends on how much you love subdued, reflective Neil Young. We listened to two songs from the new Neil Young and the Chrome Hearts album. Album is called Second Song, and we listened to The Foggy Edge of Time and Day After Day. Now, we're not leaving Neil Young straight away. Released about a week ago, and it's pretty incredible, is a version of Like a Hurricane done by My Morning Jacket, joined by the Preservation Hall Jazz Band. We're going to have a listen to that, and then something new from Beck and also from Rhiannon Giddens.

Three more very, very fine tunes on Dirt Music this week. First up, My Morning Jacket and the Preservation Hall Jazz Band combining. It shouldn't work, but it does, at least to my mind, quite magnificently on a version of Neil Young's Like a Hurricane. And then two new albums from very well-established artists. It's getting on towards Santa time, and all the big-name albums are going to start coming out over the next couple of months. Beck's new one is called Ride Lonesome, and from that we listen to Slow Canyon. And then Rhiannon Giddens. Her album is called Hope Is the Thing, and from that we listen to Carolina Rain. Now let's move on to a recently released tribute to Blaze Foley, the very, very talented but kind of tragic Texan singer and a songwriter. The album is called Sitting with Blaze, and it includes a whole bunch of incredible Americana artists singing Blaze Foley songs. We're going to listen to three of them. First up, Lucinda Williams doing If I Could Only Fly, and then interpretations of Blaze Foley by Lucy Dacus and John Morland.

Three rather beautiful interpretations of songs by Blaze Foley, a big figure for a time around the Austin music scene. We listened to Lucinda Williams with If I Could Only Fly, Lucy Dacus doing Clay Pigeons, and John Morland with Faded Loves and Memories. Let's go a bit more up-tempo and back in Australia. Ska roots band The Resignators have got a new song out called Spectre Boy. Sounds just like this.

0: there. I hate it here, I don't care, and I wanna die.
1: Three more tunes there. First up, Australian band The Resignators, ska band extraordinaire, with a brand new song from them called Spectre Boy. Then he's Australian, but he's been living in Ireland for a very, very, very long time. And he's an extremely talented singer and songwriter. We're talking about Rory Faithfield and a brand new song from him called Rolling Waves of Blue. And then Orville Peck. The wonderful Orville Peck's got a new album out called Mule, and we listen to the song called Rehab Blues. It is time for me to say goodbye to those of you taking the syndicated show. Hope you can join me next week for another Dirt Music coming to you from the studios of 2SER and around Australia, thanks to the Community Radio Network. I'm going to finish this portion of the show with some John Coltrane. You may have heard that on September the 23rd, it was the 100th anniversary of the birth of the great John Coltrane. Dozens and dozens and dozens of compositions and albums that we could have played. So I kind of picked at random. Well, I picked something I listened to a lot, a selection from the complete 1961 Village Vanguard recordings. This is John Coltrane and his band doing, yep, Chasing the Train.

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2: Hello, I'm Alyssa Delfs. Australia's climate change minister has opened the first day of the pre-COP31 event in Fiji this morning. Speaking at the summit today, ahead of the conference of the parties next month in Turkey, Chris Bowen outlined what's at stake for our neighbouring Pacific Island nations. Speaking to the ABC from Fiji, Mr. Bowen explained the significance of the pre-COP31 event and says it's usually a quiet affair that the government hopes to elevate.
3: To really lift Pacific voices in the lead up to COP31 and to focus on the sorts of things that are at stake in our region, including going to Tuvalu, where the sea levels have risen already by around 15 centimetres over the last three decades. And we have around 4,000 people coming. And we have an unprecedented series of events, 133 events scheduled for this 3 to 4 day period, which is much more than a normal pre-COP.
2: Overseas, long queues formed overnight outside polling stations in Brazil's highly consequential presidential election. Casting his vote, 80-year-old President Luiz Lula da Silva warned the choice was between democracy and barbarism. His challenger, Flavio Bolsonaro, says he wants to free the Brazilian people. The BBC's Daniel Gallas reports.
4: There's a huge rejection of both candidates because Lula and the Bolsonaro family have faced each other in the past, and this is the big polarizing story in Brazil for the past 10 years. Lula tends to tackle more economic aspects like social welfare. He just gave a rise to income for lower families in Brazil, and he's also promising to tackle betting companies in Brazil, which have caused a lot of problems for lower income families. Flavio Bolsonaro, on the other hand, is trying to tackle more security issues, public security issues, promising to build big prisons and tackling crime and being very heavy-handed on crime.
2: Israel's national football team will wear black armbands inscribed with the date of October the 7th at tonight's match against Ireland. The Israel Football Association says the move has been approved by the UEFA in memory of those killed in the Hamas-led attacks. Last week, the Irish team wore black armbands to honour all lives lost in Gaza. Dublin has been one of the foremost critics of Israel's use of violence in Gaza, and many Irish have called for the games to be cancelled. And back home, an Australian has taken out the specialty winner title at the Golden Spurtle World Porridge Making Championships. Robert Reed's porridge cannoli, using a traditional recipe, earned him the gong. And taking a look at sports, celebrations are continuing across Sydney this morning after the Roosters clinched the NRL Premiership over the Knights last night by just 1 point in a 19-18 victory. It was a dual win for the women's side as well. They beat the Broncos 30-6 in the NRLW. Speaking to the NRL, Bronco Ali Brigginshaw says her final match was a chance to take it all in despite the loss.
5: I love what rugby league's been able to give me, playing against some of my best mates and... yeah, to be here on grand final day, it's really tough to even get here in the first place, so I couldn't be prouder of the group. The Roosters just were unbelievable today, and when you come up against a team like that, what can you do? You can try your heart out, and I think we did that today.
2: And in F1, Max Verstappen has won his first race of the season at the Bahrain GP after a rain-soaked event in Malaysia. Australian Oscar Piastri finished in sixth, with compatriot Liam Lawson in seventh. Meantime, the FIA has apologised for the chaos that resulted in a late start, triggered by a software problem. The race was already delayed 40 minutes after heavy rain. The field was eventually released for two formation laps behind the safety car. Problems emerged quickly, though, as several drivers slowed dramatically or stopped altogether, with Verstappen reporting a loss of power at the front of the field. The fault was fixed soon after, allowing the race to start.
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4: This and that. A bit of this and a little bit of that. Good afternoon, folks. Matt Early here, and welcome to another Dis and Dat on this Monday afternoon. Hope you're having a fantastic Monday. Hope you had a fantastic long weekend. And yeah, those who went out to the Old Bar Festival, I hope you enjoyed that too. I had a pretty good weekend. Spent the weekend with family. So yeah, it was good. It was nice. It was a little bit chaotic, but I don't know. These kind of weekends usually tend to be a little bit of chaos, a lot of peopling, which sometimes can get a little crazy. But it's been good, and now ready for another week ahead. See what this week brings. Let's kick off the show, though, with some music, shall we? And we'll kick it off with, since I'm feeling been listening to a lot of, so the other day I saw a clip of, it was Dave Grohl, Chris Novoselic, and what's his name? Pat Smear from Nirvana, kind of getting together and doing their thing. So, yeah, it was kind of cool to see. And so I thought, let's chuck on some Nirvana to kick us off for the show, and we'll go with Heart Shape Box here on 104.7 FM and streaming at www.tubobradio.org.au.

0: Alice in Chains there with the track Your Decision, and before that we had Nirvana with a Heart-Shaped Box. 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So I read some interesting things on the weekend, which slightly concerning. So as we know, there's a bunch of changes happening, most of them not particularly great changes, they're kind of ways to almost thin out the NDIS as much as we can without completely taking it away, so to speak. Found out, okay, so they've been doing a thing which is a bit sneaky, where they've been calling up participants and essentially doing plan reviews over the phone, which is interesting, and yeah, that's crazy for so many reasons. Trying to do plan reviews over the phone, so to speak, not having the participants, sport coordinators or anyone there pretty much at the time. It's almost like a sneak attack, so to speak. So they've been doing that. They started doing that a couple of weeks ago, maybe. They were doing this in the beginning. That's how they sort of started their processes of, like, just ringing up people and doing plan reviews and things over the phone and getting them done, yeah, that way to essentially catch people out, I guess. So they started doing that again. And then I found out that not only are they doing that again, but apparently if they can't, and I don't know how it's going to work, but when I read it, it seemed kind of crazy. Is that if the NDIS or the NDIA tries to contact you at least 5 times and you are uncontactable, then essentially, yeah, they can suspend your plan if you don't. If they're unable to contact you, then they can suspend your plan. And then, essentially, probably that's, I'm thinking, a way of, slowly getting more and more people getting people off the NDIS, and, kind of just giving them that whole thing of, like, if we can't contact you, then, you're out, so to speak. Which is pretty wild. But apparently, I've read it enough over the past few days that it seems to be real, seems to be a true thing that's happening. I don't know how they work it out, or how it's enforced, but how quickly it's enforced or whatever. But it just seems like a wild thing to do, to have. Sorry about that. To first of all have these plan reviews, so to speak, over the phone. That's one crazy start. And then if we can't contact you, then your plan will be suspended, even though it's never really been an issue up until this point. Now we're putting all these little things in to try and trip things up a bit and try and sneak our way out of the NDIS, and it's just, it's crazy. The more you delve into some of the things that are happening, yeah, the crazier it, the whole thing, unfortunately seems. It's just all basically, it seems like a lot of the maneuvers that are happening are all about thinning out the NDIS and, saving money, and however that happens is the way it happens. And yeah, there's not much that as a community we can do about it. Although, yeah, it is something that definitely will cause some issues in the community if this does start happening quite regularly, where they will try and contact people, and for whatever reason, like people are busy, and so like you don't necessarily, and they when they call, they don't leave a message or anything. People are busy and they don't necessarily have time to just sit by the phone and wait for a call. It's going to get some people. They're going to get to that point where there'll be some people who will get those five or so calls that they'll somehow miss. And then, yeah, we'll see what happens. We'll see whether they, how quickly they suspend these accounts and all these plans and for how long, whether it turns into a permanent ban or whether it's just a very temporary thing. I don't know, but yeah, it is just kind of crazy to just see these things just appear before our eyes as we try and figure out the next step in the NDIS and what is coming. And yeah, what do we have to look forward to next? What interesting little piece are they going to try and bring up next and make us do to try and make it harder to get a plan or to get the things that we might need as people with disabilities who have complex needs and who need services, need equipment, need people to help us get out and about. That's going to be the big one still, is how they are going to affect these community access allocations, and how much it's going to affect it, and how much it's going to impact the people who essentially rely on these packages to do the things they need to do to get out and about and live a life that they want to live and they need to live. So we've got interesting times ahead, but yeah, every time I look more and more into like the changes and all of the different things that are on their way, either very soon or in the not too distant future, it looks crazier and crazier every time. It's pretty wild. All righty. 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I hope you're having a fantastic Monday, and I hope you had a fantastic weekend as well, whatever it is that you did this past weekend. Alrighty, let's bring in and Nathan to play us some tracks here.
1: 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My name's Nathan, this is our music. This first song is AC/DC's Highway to Hell.

That was AC/DC Thunderstruck. Before that, also being AC/DC with Highway to Hell. This one's Love the Night by the Proto Men.

That was Settle Over Me, Banana Snails. Before that being Love the Night by the Proto Men. Apology, Firestar is the next song.

That was song 2 by Blur, before that being Firestarter by The Apology. This next one is Metallica and The Sandman.

Alrighty, thanks to Nathan for some tracks there. Alrighty, let's chuck on some more music now. We'll go with Red Hot Chili Peppers and the track Other Side here on 104.7 FM and streaming at www.tubeupradio.org.au. 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

0: down crime and the illicit tobacco industry. The coalition earlier this year promised they would greatly reduce the excise on tobacco if they win at the next election in an attempt to undermine the illegal market. A similar proposal has been made by One Nation, saying they would reduce the excise by 80%. Mr. Canavan says the policy has been proposed because the status quo cannot be maintained.
1: I mean, the head in the sand approach from this government is far past its use by date. I mean, there is a clear problem here. Even Chris Minns can see it's a problem. Lots of other Labor leaders have identified the high excise rate and the high rate of illegal smoking as a real issue in this country. So something has to change. Like, do something.
0: Victoria's opposition has promised shorter emergency department wait times and a better flow of ambulances. The $90 million election pledge was made this morning by state Liberal leader Jess Wilson. It would see the supply of up to 10 new or expanded patient transit lounges in hospitals across the state if Ms. Wilson becomes Premier after the November election. Speaking today, Ms. Wilson says state Labor doesn't have the solution.
2: So instead of running scare campaigns against me and my team, why did they come up with the solutions? But they've had 12 years. They've had 12 years and they've failed. But in November this year, we can change the direction of this state. We have a plan to invest in our health services, a plan to make sure that we reduce ramping, we get more people through our EDs and through our hospitals.
0: A critical incident has been declared after a man was fatally shot by New South Wales police after allegedly aiming a rifle at officers near Yass. Police responded to reports a car had driven into a tree yesterday afternoon. At the scene, officers found a crashed Chrysler station wagon with the driver appearing to be unconscious in the car. When the officers approached the man to help him, he allegedly aimed a rifle at them before police shot him. He died at the scene despite resuscitation efforts by police. The search is on for the best pub in New South Wales. Punters have put their local up for recognition at the Australian Hospitality Association's Awards for Excellence later this month. Introduced in 2022, the People's Choice Award is the only one that allows members of the community to vote for their favourite pub in the state. More than 10,000 votes have already been received, with pubs from Oran Park, Terrigal, Orange and Cronulla making the top 10 after round one. Luxa-inspired chocolates, drinks, burgers and even cookies. This year's Luxa Festival has returned to the Northern Territory, putting hundreds of renditions of the spicy Asian coconut noodle soup into the spotlight for a chance to win prizes and awards. Jules Moe, owner of Cafe Kopi Stop and previous winner, told National Radio News, there's something special about eating a good bowl of Luxa in the heat.
3: Got this Luxa Festival going on for 8 years now. Being so close to Asia, look, we are surrounded by really good Asian food, and Luxa is just one of those dishes that is being served here. And everybody loves a good Luxa. There's just something special about eating a good Luxa in the heat.
0: Turning to sport, the AFL trade period has officially opened today, though the free agency period began on Friday. So far, a handful of players have moved clubs. Lachie Neal is moving from Lions to Collingwood, Toby Green from the Giants to Geelong, Joel Amati from Swans to Carlton, Jordan Butts from the Crows to the Western Bulldogs, and Kieran Briggs from Giants to Richmond.
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7: Alrighty, here we go. The final stretch of Dis and Dat for this week. Hope you're having a fantastic Monday, and I hope you had a fantastic weekend as well. I'm Matt Early. Alrighty, let's chuck on some music, and we'll go with a bit of Silverchair and the track The Greatest View. Here it is.

Alrighty, a couple of tracks from Silverchair. There we had Straight Lines, and before that, The Greatest View. 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Kind of crazy that we're, in October already. This year has flown by, although, I had those few weeks where it kind of just slowed right down while I was in the hospital just chilling. The rest of the year it seems to have just absolutely completely flown by, which is crazy. We're like less than 2 months now to my birthday, which is always the good time of the year. So that's a bonus. Alrighty. And before, earlier on in the show, I was mentioning about how we're, getting these calls and the NDIA is essentially trying to catch participants out because, unfortunately, not everyone knows the right things to say to be able to get the things we need. It's the way of essentially making sure that, this is an opinion. It's a way of making sure that plans are small because, if you ring up and get caught out, then, it's not their fault. It's your fault, essentially. So that's happening. But what I was going to also mention is how I said, that they're just calling participants up and not giving them time to figure their things out or whatever, or get a team together as such. That is the big thing, because we all, as participants, we all have a group of people that are around us that are part of the NDIS space to help us navigate to get the things we need, to work with the services that we work with. There are a multitude of people behind the scenes that are constantly reviewing things, writing reports and things to send to the NDIA, and they're the people who make this crazy experience kind of better, kind of slightly easier, because they're the ones dealing with the hard work of like getting the right reports in and making sure that the I's are dotted and the T's are crossed and that everything is a-okay to proceed. But apparently it seems like, which is valid, I guess, in a way, because not valid, but I can see where they're coming from. The NDIA doesn't vote well with their, with what their plan is. So, they try and, that's why they're doing things the way they do them, is to, I guess, take away a lot of that support that is kind of helping you get what you need. If you don't have those people who know what to do and know what to say, then you're more likely to end up in a situation where, you end up with a lot less than you need, a lot less than you asked for, just because, you didn't have that support to guide you in a way that would be helpful in terms of getting what you need through NDIS space. And it is obviously quite a
somewhat sneaky way of doing things. But, yeah, it is obviously going to help their cause if support coordinators and people who, are in the participants' corner are not necessarily part of these experiences, these meetings, these phone calls, and they can more easily get the result that they want as a as a department, rather than the result that the participant wants, the result the participant needs, and it's just a very, very interesting way of going about things that that I've kind of thought about or noticed a fair bit happening, and then thought about it is wild that we're allowed to essentially let this happen and just see where it goes, instead of letting people have adequate help and get the things that they need to help them in their day-to-day life, which, I've said it before and I'll say it again, the people making the decisions, they are the ones who I feel understand the least about what we need as people with disabilities. So it's kind of crazy that, what you need in life comes down to the decision of someone who isn't necessarily always qualified, and possibly in the future, which is 90% going to happen, I think, at this point, it is all going to be automated, so that's going to make it even crazier. It's all going to come down to an automated decision rather than an actual person's decision. So we're in a whole, going to be in a whole new territory then. But at the moment we're just dealing with these phone calls, trying not to get tripped up and make sure that we do get what we need. It is wild times out here. I've said that before, and I'll say that a million times, because unfortunately that is the reality at the moment. It is just wild. It is crazy. Alrighty, you are listening. Sorry about that. 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Alrighty, now let's bring in Kurt to play some tunes

That was the Dead Kennedys Holiday in Cambodia, along with New York Dolls, Personality Crisis and the Skids. The Saints Are Coming Now. Here is Megadeth Symphony of Destruction.

been talking to some of your friends. On your red dress, baby. I don't think we'll do that tonight. In fact, I gotta tell you, I just wanna hear you sing.

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1: 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I hope you're having a fantastic Monday, and I hope you had a fantastic weekend as well, whatever it is that you did this past weekend. And now some tracks from Bailey. Here we go.
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3: Tech Nina! 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You ready? You ready? 3, 2, 1, go!

Bailey there with a few tracks. Alrighty, that is the end of the show for today. Hope you enjoyed it. You can join me again next Monday, 12 to 2, for another diss and dat. And yeah, I'll be in Thursday morning from 9 a.m. 4 a.m. music. So yeah, join me then. Remember, stand up, stand out, be heard, be you. 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Alrighty, we've got time for one more track. This is Everclear and the track Santa Monica. Have a fantastic rest of the day. And yeah, here we go. Here is Everclear and the track Santa Monica here on 104.7 FM and streaming at www.tuberadio.org.au.

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7: Hello, I'm Lewis Donaldson. The Climate Change Minister, Chris Bowen, has opened the first day of the pre-COP31 event in Fiji this morning. Speaking at the conference today, ahead of the conference of the parties next month in Turkey, Chris Bowen outlined what's at stake for neighbouring Pacific Island nations. Mr. Bowen says ambition must be matched with delivery.
8: That this COP must be about implementation and acceleration. That our COP will be transparent, predictable and inclusive for all. And it will be a
7: pre-COP31 event in Fiji this morning. Speaking at the conference today, ahead of the conference of the parties next month in Turkey, Chris Bowen outlined what's at stake for neighbouring Pacific Island nations. Mr. Bowen says ambition must be matched with delivery.
8: That this COP must be about implementation

0: is all about.
1: Authorities are urging Victorians to prepare for thunderstorm asthma season. As Alyssa Dells reports, it comes as grass pollen begins to take hold across the state.
2: The state government expanded its thunderstorm asthma risk forecast system after Victoria experienced the world's largest epidemic thunderstorm asthma event in 2016. 10 people died as a result of the event, which caused breathing difficulties for thousands. People with asthma and hay fever are warned to monitor forecasts and take precautions on high-risk days by following their asthma plans, carrying doctor-approved medications, and staying indoors when storms hit where possible.
1: A medical accommodation centre in Darwin is facing a possible closure, raising concerns among residents and the wider community. Harrison Peterson from NIRS News reports.
3: The Aboriginal-run Yisa Accommodation Facility is expected to close its doors at the end of the week. The centre provides housing to dialysis patients, homeless Territorians and families fleeing violence. The NT government's exploring options of moving residents to the town of Bachelor, 100 kilometres south of the city. It says it's also working on finding accommodation for dialysis patients closer to Darwin.
1: Hundreds of people travelled to outback New South Wales over the weekend to prove the sky is not the limit. Students from Australia, New Zealand and even India visited Broken Hill for the Australian University Rocket Competition. It sees engineering students build and test their own rocket ships, with some taking up to 2 years to prepare. The German Chancellor has called on Vladimir Putin to end his forces' attacks on Ukraine and show willingness to negotiate. During a visit to Kyiv, Friedrich Merz also urged civilian strikes must stop. Speaking in the Ukrainian capital, the German Chancellor says talks can only happen when the weapons fall silent. A fly-by pilot who attacked a colleague in the cockpit on a flight to Israel planned to crash into the Ben Gurion Airport. Israeli media outlets report the pilot intended to continue flying normally before crashing into the main airport in Israel. According to reports cited in the Times of Israel, it's why the pilot allegedly waited until the plane was in Jordanian airspace to stab his captain. The world's oldest man and the oldest person in Australia have exchanged well wishes for their shared birthday today. Ken Weeks was born in New South Wales on October 5, 1913. He's celebrating his 113th birthday today, and he shares it with the only man in the world older than him, Brazil's João Marino Neto, who turns 114. The oldest person in the world is 117-year-old Ethel Cadaham from the UK. And in sport, the Kangaroos and Jillaroo squads have been unveiled ahead of the 2026 Rugby League World Cup. Isaiah Yeo has been named to captain a Kangaroo squad, while Sydney Roosters skipper Isabel Kelly has been named to captain the Jillaroos.
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2: Hello, I'm Lewis Donaldson. Climate Change Minister Chris Bowen has defended Australia's climate spending on the first day of the pre-COP31 summit in Fiji. The summit comes ahead of the COP31 summit in Turkey next month. Mr. Bowen was questioned on Australia's spending on Pacific climate engagement. He says there is always a cost to diplomacy.
3: Well, certainly it is a good spend of Australia's taxpayers' money. This is our most important diplomatic engagement in the Pacific, certainly this term. Probably for longer than this term. It's out of the $147 million allocation in the budget for increased Pacific engagement on climate issues. That's a good thing.
2: Legal tobacco sales rose sharply in Queensland after the state legislated stronger powers to shut illegal shops. The state's sale of legal cigarettes rose 55% in the first month after enforcement laws took effect in November last year. Calls to quit line also more than doubled in the days after the operation. Speaking to the ABC, Assistant Minister for Customs Julian Hill says it suggests the crackdown may encourage some smokers to quit.
4: Commonwealth is providing $98 million over these two financial years, flowing directly to the...
2: ...and after the state legislated stronger powers to shut illegal shops. The state's sale of legal cigarettes rose 55% in the first month after enforcement laws took effect in November last year. Calls to quit line also more than doubled in the days after the operation. Speaking to the ABC, Assistant Minister for Customs Julian Hill says it suggests the crackdown...

0: penalties. So it gives the landlord the power to terminate the lease, but then says to the landlord, if you don't terminate the lease, when the shop's been caught selling illegal tobacco, the landlord suffers a penalty.
1: 118 venues, 230 dishes and $15,000 in prizes. That's the offering across the Northern Territory's annual Luxa Festival, bringing the flavours of spicy Asian coconut noodle soup to Darwin and the surrounds. Jules Moe is the owner of Cafe Kopi Stop and was the winner of the Golden Bowl, a top gong, in 2025. Miss Moe told National Radio News the contest is a chance to showcase the best Luxa dishes.
2: The Luxa Festival has really helped as well, especially in October where it's the humid season for us, and it really just brings people out there, you know, going to all the different cafes and restaurants, trying all the different Luxas. And we have also got this Luxa-inspired dishes as well. So it really gets people out there to support local business, and I think that's great.
1: Long queues formed overnight outside polling stations in Brazil's highly consequential presidential election. Casting his vote, 80-year-old President Luiz Lula da Silva warned the choice was between democracy and barbarism. His challenger, Flavio Bolsonaro, said he wanted to free the Brazilian people, the BBC's Daniel Gallas reports.
3: There's a huge rejection of both candidates because Lula and the Bolsonaro family have faced each other in the past, and this is the big polarizing story in Brazil for the past 10 years. Lula tends to tackle more economic aspects like social welfare. He just gave a rise to income for lower families in Brazil, and he's also promising to tackle betting companies in Brazil, which have caused a lot of problems for lower income families. Flavio Bolsonaro, on the other hand, is trying to tackle more security issues, public security issues, promising to build big prisons and tackling crime and being very heavy-handed on crime.
1: Turning to sport, Rooster star James Tedesco says he just had to trust the process after they defeated the Newcastle Knights 19-18 in the NRL Grand Final last night.
4: I just keep doing what I do and trust the process. We knew we'd turn eventually, some opportunities would come our way, and they ended up happening in the second half, so we had a lot of belief, confidence that we could win the game in the end with what we were doing, and we said the key matters, so luckily it came our way in the end.
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0: This government is past, is far past its use-by date. I mean, there is a clear problem here. Even Chris Minns can see it's a problem. Lots of other Labor leaders have identified the high excise rate and the high rate of illegal smoking as a real issue in this country. So something has to change. Like, do something.
1: Possible severe storms are expected in the east with a cold front for the southeast. The Bureau of Meteorology's Sarah Scully has more on tomorrow's forecast.
2: Focus of the weather tomorrow will be through the east as tropical moisture combines with these troughs to bring showers and storms to southern parts of Queensland and northern parts of New South Wales. While further south, this cold front will bring a gusty southwesterly change and some showers and even some small hail and snow to Tasmania. Then out in the west, just some developing showers and storms through the southwest.
1: The world's oldest man and Australia's oldest person have exchanged well wishes for their shared birthday today. Ken Weeks was born in New South Wales on October 5, 1913. He's celebrating his 113th birthday today, and he shares it with the only man in the world older than him, Brazil's João Marino Neto, who turns 114. The oldest person in the world is 117-year-old Ethel Caterham from the UK. Turning to sport, Knights fans have turned out in Newcastle to support their team following last night's grand final defeat against the Roosters. Newcastle coach Justin Holbrook says he's proud of the team and can't wait for next year.
3: It's easy to have everyone turn up after you win, but to have them turn up after a loss, it definitely makes you feel a bit better than how I felt last night.
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5: 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Go on, take the plunge.

And that was My People by James Johnston. Hi, I'm Saffron, and this is my show, The Spectrum of Sound, right here on 2 Bob Radio 104.7 FM. I hope you're enjoying the long weekend and that no one's done something stupid, mostly because it's currently double demerits, and I hope you've all been safe on the roads. Or off the roads. Anyway, talking about roads, how about we do Country Roads by John Denver?

And that was Old Man Emu by John Williamson, Sweet Caroline by Neil Diamond, and Country Roads by John Denver. Next up we have The Pushbike Song by The Mixtures. Hope you're enjoying. Remember, this is 2 Bob Radio, 104.7 FM, and I'm your current host, Saffron.

And that was Better When I'm Dancing by Meghan Trainor, Brown Eyes Baby by Keith Urban, and the Push Bike song by The Mixtures. Now it's come to about the halfway point of my show, give or take a few minutes, so I get to talk about herbs. Today's herb is lemon balm. The parts used are the leaves. Lemon balm has mild sedative and mood enhancing effects and are commonly used to treat sleep disorders, restlessness, anxiety, and depression. It is also suited to afflictions of the gastrointestinal tract, or the gut, and can help with flatulence, spasms, and nausea, particularly when these are aggravated by periods of stress and tension. Scientific studies recently done have shown that lemon balm has an antiviral effect, and topical preparations of the herb have been used to relieve the symptoms of cold sores, which are caused by the herpes virus. For safe and appropriate use of lemon balm, look it up at least so you understand what you're doing with it. Don't use it if you're pregnant or breastfeeding unless you are under supervision of a professional, which is always a good idea when you're pregnant anyway, mostly because there's so many things that can go wrong. On that note, I hope you've enjoyed so far, and I hope you're enjoying the music and the time off work for most people. On that note, the next song up is They Don't Know About Us by One Direction. 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I'm your host, Saffron.

0: And that was Pretty Girl by Maggie Lindemann, Just Like Fire by Pink, and They Don't Know About Us by One Direction. Next up we have Trustful by Pink.
1: 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Is someone supposed to catch you? Or do you catch yourself? There will be something worth falling for.

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And then boom, it's gone. Fear is gone.

And that was Shake It Off by Taylor Swift, The Hall of Fame by The Script, and Trustful by Pink. Next up, we have Daydream Believers by The Monkees.

And that was Try Everything by Shakira and Believer, Daydream Believer by The Monkees. I hope you've enjoyed my show. Remember, I'm Saffron, and this is my show, The Spectrum Sound, right here on 2Bob Radio 104.7 FM. It's time for me to sign off. I've enjoyed being your presenter today. I hope you enjoy the rest of the week and that hopefully stays cool enough to not bake ourselves today or for the rest of the week. I'm going to leave you with Star Wars, Saffron signing off, and I'll see you all next week.

0: We're going to be talking about the storyline of what this emblem represents.
1: A chance for restaurateurs to put their thinking caps on and create something unique has returned to the Northern Territory. The annual Laksa Festival, celebrating the spicy Asian coconut noodle soup, will see 118 venues create 230 dishes for a chance at $15,000 worth of prizes. Jules Moe, owner of Cafe Kopi Stop and previous winner, told National Radio News the event excites the community each and every year.
2: There has been Laksa chocolate, Laksa drinks, Laksa burger, Laksa everything. Last year we had our Laksa cookies, which won People's Choice for the Inspired By. The year before we had a Laksa muffin. Every year I've always said I would not put Laksa and coffee together, but this year we've actually made an iced latte with a Laksa cold foam. Also got a Laksa sherpan for our this year's inspired dish.
1: And to sport in AFL, Collingwood has traded Scott Pendlebury to the Gold Coast Suns. Today marks the official opening of the AFL free trade period.
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6: Good evening, ladies and gentlemen, and welcome to an extended edition of the Monday Night Driving Home Show with me, Cameron Waugh, keeping you company tonight. I'm done a little switcheroo of sorts with Fiona this week. Fiona will be here tomorrow night, which will be very exciting. Look forward to having her back again. She'll also be here Thursday night, keeping you company for what is, I'm calling, a special extended edition of the Thursday Night Driving Home Show. Nathan's been given the night off, and it's starting as normal from 5.30 through to 6, and then from 6 o'clock to 8 o'clock on Thursday night. This is, let me just get the date for you, Thursday night, the 8th, I do believe it is, yes, the 8th of October, I am going to be coming to you live from Brush Checky Books, along with Chez. She's going to be out there as well, and I'm going to be chatting with the musos performing at the CBAA event out at Brush Turkey Books. And we're also going to be broadcasting their performances. So it's going to be lots and lots of fun out there on Thursday night. Can't wait. And to make it even better, unless something changes, I will have a special guest co-host with me. Unfortunately, that won't be my usual OB buddy, Tonya, my usual OB co-host, Tonya. She's unavailable on Thursday night. However, rather than my big sister joining me on this OB, my little radio sister's going to join me this time. Jay the Songbird will hopefully be with me on Thursday night at Brush Turkey Books. It's going to be very exciting indeed. So you'll want to tune in on Two Bob Radio 104.7 FM and also live streaming at www.twobobradio.org.au. 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Now, back to tonight's extended Driving Home Show. It's a public holiday, which means The Wire has been given a rest, and it means I get an extra half an hour with you all. It also means we're going to check your weather forecast now, as well as after the 6 o'clock news. And there's plenty more fun things coming up in the show. We've got the Two Bob Raves in around about half an hour's time, around about 5:30 p.m. Plus, I'm also going to be sharing with you some Cam's walkabout clips. These walkabouts are little recordings that I took at the Isle Bar Beach Festival over the weekend, where I explained what I got up to, talked about what I got up to, the different things that I saw and things that I did. They're a lot of fun, so I'll be sharing them with you throughout the show today. Stay tuned for them. Plus, of course, National Day segment, Joke of the Day, Random Name Shoutout segment coming as well, and plenty of Album of the Week, feature album Hot Lot and Girl Power Music as per usual. Speaking of Girl Power Music, we actually have a couple of tracks from SpinFX Gum ready to go to kick us off. But before we get to SpinFX Gum, let's check your weather forecast.
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Yes, indeed. And we're starting with the rest of today, Monday, the 5th of October. And it's a partly cloudy evening ahead with an 80% chance of rain. Slight chance of a shower becoming less likely later tonight. Light winds. So we might get rain, we might not. I know it says 80% chance, and it also says slight chance of a shower becoming less likely later this evening, but we'll see what happens. And UV index predicted to reach 8, that is very high. Tomorrow, Tuesday the 6th of October, we get a little bit of rain, a top of 28 degrees, shower or two. 60% chance of rain, 0 to 3 mm possible rainfall. So not very much rain, but there might be some coming. Partly cloudy, medium chance of showers, also the chance of a thunderstorm in the morning, so be aware of that, and light winds. Again, the UV index is predicted to reach 8, that is very high, so please be careful. Wednesday, the 7th of October, a top of 20 degrees. It is a cloudy day on Wednesday, with some showers about, high chance of showers, most likely in the morning and early afternoon, light winds. It's a top of 20 degrees, if I can speak. 0 to 6 mils, possible rainfall, 80% chance of rain. UV index predicted to reach 8, that is very high. On Thursday, the 8th of October, it's a top of 22 degrees, partly cloudy with a 30% chance of rain. It's partly cloudy, slight chance of a shower in the morning, and light winds. UV index predicted to reach 8, that is very high. Again, please be careful in the sunshine. And speaking of sunshine, we'll see plenty of it on Friday, the 9th of October, a top of 24 degrees, 5% chance of rain, beautiful sunny day with some light winds, as there often are. That's your weather forecast for the local listening areas, plural, for the rest of this week. Stay with us, folks, because after the 6 o'clock news, I'll tell you once again about the rest of this week, but also about this coming weekend as well. Right now, though, it's time to get to some girl power to kick us off this evening right here on 2Bob Radio 104.7 FM and also live streaming at www.2bobradio.org.au. 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To kick us off tonight, it is Spinifex Gum. They're going to give us some sunshine shortly, but first, Living in a Dream.

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You're on Tubop Radio 104.7 FM. I'm Cam. This is the Driving Home Show. It's so wonderful to have you with us tonight. For those of you just tuning in and wondering why you're hearing A, my voice instead of Fiona's, and B, why you're hearing me now instead of the wire, let me cover that for you. So I've done a little switcheroo of sorts with Fiona. I'm here today so that Fiona can come in on Thursday and keep you company for a half a... let me start that sentence again. Keep you company for the Brush Turkey Book CBAA outside broadcast on Thursday night, if I can speak. The CBAA event over at Brush Turkey Books in Wingham is going to be lots of fun. I'll be there. Hopefully Jay the Songbird will join me as well. Shez is going to be out there too. And we're going to interview the performers out there and also broadcast their performances. And Fiona will be here in the studio keeping the ship afloat. So thank you very much again, Fiona. Shout out to you for your help. Very much appreciated. And The Wire has been given the night off tonight because it is a public holiday today. So I get an extra half an hour. Anyway, before we get to some more music, I've got a feature album ready to go here. Ruby Jones, the album is Souvenir. And we're going to hear a couple of tracks from this album because it's tomorrow's feature album. So if you enjoy the music you're going to hear shortly, then make sure that you tune in to the AM Music Show tomorrow and you'll hear the album after 10 o'clock. For now, though, what I thought I'd share with you now is one of the many Cam's Walkabout recordings that I made over the weekend at the Old Bar Beach Festival. I'll do us a favour and share a shorter one. This was me in the amusement rides area and the carnival games area, taking in all of the colourful sights and all of the amazing looking rides. And I did go on one of those rides, which I might just share with you a bit later in the show. But anyhow, let's have a listen to what happened when I took a stroll around the rather amusing amusement area at the Old Bar Beach Festival. Time for another Cam's Walkabout. Cam here, in amongst all the amusement rides and other fun things. Professor Bubbles is just near me, making all sorts of wonderful bubble creations. There's some super trucks going around on a track. There's planes flying around. I can see a big Stitch and a big Bluey. Buster Balloon, Prize Factory. I told you there were carnival games here. Big Time Baller. And the fun names like that, a Lightning McQueen car that goes round and round. And some other crazy rides. One ride is a bit like the Sizzler ride that I've told you about before, but it bounces up and down as it spins, so that's cool. And I'm just about to flying high to the Max, which is the name of the ride that goes all the way up in the air, gives you a terrific view of Old Bar and the Old Bar Beach Festival. Now I'm just about to hopefully make my way up that. It should be lots of fun, a little bit scary because it's so high, but we'll enjoy it nonetheless. Anyway, stay with us. I'm just about to head on up. So do stick around. I'll update in just a moment. Yes, do stick around, folks, because I will be sharing that clip of me going up in the air on the Space Jam. It's crazy. Let me tell you that right now. It is crazy. For now, though, let's enjoy some feature album music. This comes to us from Ruby Jones and the album Souvenir, which is a feature album here too, Bob. And we are going to hear a couple of tracks from this album. We're going to hear Feeling of Falling, and we'll follow that up with On Fire. So here we go with Ruby Jones and Feeling of Falling.

0: Ruby Jones. Ruby Jones there, ladies and gentlemen, with two beautiful tracks. One of them was On Fire, and the other one was called Feeling of Falling. So just to clarify, we just heard On Fire, and now, and we just heard On Fire, and then previously we heard Feeling of Falling. I can't even speak. You're on 2 Bob Radio 104.7 FM. I'm Cam, and this is the Drive and Home Show. Great to have you with us. It's just gone 5:30 p.m., which I think means which means it is time for me to try and get the cat off of my tongue, but it's also time to check out what's happening around here at 2 Bob and what we're getting up to here at the station with the 2 Bob Raves.
1: 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It's 2 Bob Raves.
0: It certainly is the 2 Bob Raves. And the Wild Hearts Tour is coming to our area. Three up-and-coming female artists will perform at Rush Turkey Books in Wingham this Thursday, the 8th of October. The 8th of October from 6 p.m. until 8 p.m. My apologies. And the 2 Bob Outside Broadcast team will bring you live interviews with the performers as well as their performances. Oh yes, I'll be out there. Hopefully Jade the Songbird will be joining me, and also hopefully Chez will be there too. Don't miss this special outside broadcast brought to you by Music New South Wales and 2 Bob Radio, your local community radio station. We love live local music. And don't forget, in a couple of weeks, I am bringing my youth show Hits of the Past to the stage as 2 Bob Radio presents Hits of the Past live. I love when Chez does that, when she talks about this. Thanks, Chez. It's on Saturday the 17th of October at the Manning Valley Anglican College School Hall from 6 p.m. through to 9 p.m. Now, we know, we're well aware, that 3 hours is a long time. And is a long time, but don't worry, you don't have to sit down for 3 hours straight. You're encouraged to move around, or should I say groove around, sing along and dance along where you can and have a great time. It should be a fantastic evening. Tickets are $20 each. They're available at the door, so just come along on the night. Children 16 years and under get in for free. And don't worry, we will have FPOS available as well. All funds go to supporting 2 Bob Radio, your local community radio station. If you can't make it on the evening, don't worry. The night will be recorded, and I'm going to air those recordings over the first 3 Fridays of November. So November the 6th, November the 13th, and November the 20th, each from 4 p.m. through to 5 p.m. as special editions of Hits of the Past on 2 Bob Radio 104.7 FM. We love live local music. Having a look at our feature albums for this week. Today's feature album was Mississippi Shakedown with The Cost of Living is Killing Me, from earlier this year. In fact, all our feature albums this week have come from earlier this year. So we had the Mississippi Shakedown today with The Cost of Living is Killing Me. And tomorrow we'll have Ruby Jones with Souvenir. And we have heard a couple of tracks from Ruby Jones. So remember, if you enjoyed that music that you heard, tune in to the AM Music Show tomorrow morning. You'll hear the album just after 10 o'clock. And on to our albums of the week this week. What have we got in the albums of the week department? Well, we have the 7-Ups with Flight, Lottie McLeod with The Boathouse. We'll hear from Lottie McLeod shortly. Civic Video with Making Room for Others. You might remember Civic Video from the Isle By Beach Festival over the weekend. And we also have Rhiannon Giddens with Hope is the Thing with Feathers. We'll hear from Rhiannon shortly as well. And coming up after the show tonight, it's another special edition of 2B Bob Olula at 7 o'clock, so make sure you stay tuned for that. And Lost and Found Sounds with Hamish from 9 o'clock. 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And don't forget, I'll be sharing with you my experience on the Space Jam ride a bit later as well, and other Cam walkabouts over the weekend at the Isle By Beach Festival throughout the show tonight, so stick around. We've got a couple of Album of the Week tracks coming up next from Rhiannon Giddens and Lottie as well. My memory's already faded on me. My sincere apologies, Lottie. Lottie McLeod, I do believe. Yes, Lottie McLeod is also coming up, so stay tuned, folks. Right here on 2 Bob Radio 104.7 FM. Those Album of the Week tracks, as previously mentioned, are on the way straight after this message.
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0: 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I'm Cam, and this is the Giraffin Home Show. Great to be here tonight. And stay with us, there's plenty more exciting things coming in the show tonight. But right now, we're going to hear from a couple of Album of the Weeks. Albums of the Week, if I can speak. We do have Lottie McLeod on standby. But first, we're going to hear from Rhiannon Giddon. And the album in question here, the album is called Hope is the Thing with Feathers. And we're going to hear a track called Walk With Me. Because tonight you kind of are walking with me as I walk around the Old Bar Beach Festival, or share my adventures walking around the Old Bar Beach Festival, which was a great success over the weekend, by the way. So much fun. More about that later, though. Let's get into this music now. It's Rhiannon Giddon with a track called Walk With Me.

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I really like that track, I have to say. That was Lottie McLeod with Wednesdays at the Waterloo. And that comes from an album called The Boathouse, which is an album of the week here at 2Bop. Speaking of albums of the week, we also heard from Rhiannon Giddens and a track called Walk With Me, beautiful track it was, from Hope Is The Thing With Feathers. Now, you don't hear a great deal of a cappella tracks on 2Bop, so it was nice to get that one out there. Beautiful little song that was. Walk With Me, if you're wondering what it's called. And, of course, just then, Wednesdays at the Waterloo from Lottie McLeod. Up next, I thought I'd share another feature album with you. This is Luluk. I looked up the pronunciation and everything and I still stuffed it. My apologies. Luluk. The album is Sweet Thief. We're going to hear a track called No One Else's Pen. I had to chuckle at that track because often around here in the studios, pens can go walkabout. Luckily, there's usually at least one here in the studio, which is good. But they have been known to sprout legs and go walkabout. So I had a little chuckle to myself when I saw that track name. So here we go. Luluk with No One Else's Pen.

Wanna Get Free. That is from Luluk. And we also heard No One Else's Pen, also Luluk, and from the album Sweet Thief, which is a feature album here at 2Bob. You're on 2Bob Radio 104.7 FM. I'm Cam. This is the Drive and Time Show. Great to have you with us. And earlier in the show, we heard from Lottie McLeod, and we heard a track called Wednesdays at the Waterloo. And of course, if you're a fellow ABBA lover like me, you know what song's going to come now. We're going to have a few ABBA songs, a few toe-tapping ABBA songs to take us to the 6 o'clock news. And of course, the first of these three songs, after hearing that track from Lottie McLeod, Wednesdays at the Waterloo, the first of these ABBA songs I'm going to play has to be Waterloo.

one of my all-time favorite ABBA songs, Hasta Mañana. And we also heard Waterloo. We've got time for one more ABBA song to lead us into the 6 o'clock news. And I thought, how about one of their most famous ABBA songs? Mamma Mia!

0: While further south, this cold front will bring a gusty southwesterly change and some showers and even some small hail and snow to Tasmania. Then out in the west, just some developing showers and storms through the southwest.
1: And in sport, the Kangaroos and Gillaroos squads have been unveiled ahead of the 2026 Rugby League World Cup. Isaiah Yeo has been named to captain a Kangaroos squad, while Sydney Roosters skipper Isabel Kelly has been named to captain the Gillaroos.
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4: 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I'm Cam and this is the Drive and Home Show. It's lovely to have you with us, folks. And there's plenty coming up in this hour. We've got some hot lot tracks coming up shortly. And also I'm going to chat with up-and-coming muso Lucy Gallant about some exciting things ahead for her. So stick around for that too. Plus, of course, I'll be sharing with you my Space Jam ride experience at the Alpi Beach Festival last weekend and some other things that I experienced at the festival as well, thanks to Cam's Walkabouts. And one of those Cam's Walkabout clips might just feature some special guests, so stick around for that. Right now, though, before we do anything else, let's have another check of your weather forecast for the local listening areas for the rest of this week. And this time, I'll also tell you about this weekend as well.
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Yes, indeed. And for the rest of today, Monday, the 5th of October, we've got a partly cloudy evening with a slight chance of a shower becoming less likely later in the evening. 0 to 5 mm possible rainfall. It does say 80% chance of rain, but it's only a little bit of rain if we do get any. A UV index predicted to reach 8. Now, that is very high, so please do be careful. Tuesday, the 6th of October, top of 28 degrees. There's a shower or two about. 60% chance of rain. 0 to 3 mm possible rainfall, so not very much rain again. Partly cloudy, medium chance of showers, the chance of a thunderstorm in the morning as well, so do beware of that. Light winds, UV index predicted to reach 8. Now that is very high. Wednesday, the 7th of October, is a top of 20 degrees. There are showers, 80% chance of rain, 0 to 6 mm possible rainfall. It's cloudy, high chance of showers, most likely in the morning and in the early afternoon. There are light winds and the UV index predicted to reach 8. That is very high. Thursday, the 8th of October, a top of 22 degrees, partly cloudy, 30% chance of rain, a slight chance of a shower in the morning and light winds. UV index predicted to reach 8. That is very high. On Friday, the 9th of October, beautiful sunny day with a top of 24 degrees and a 5% chance of rain with light winds. And let's move into the weekend. Saturday, the 10th of October, a top of 31 degrees, so it's a warm one on Saturday. It's a sunny morning with a shower or two about as well. 0 to 3 mm possible rainfall, so not much rain. 50% chance of rain as well, 50-50. It's a sunny morning with medium chance of showers, most likely later in the day, and also the chance of a thunderstorm with light winds. And Sunday, the 11th of October, we have a top of 31 degrees, so another warm day. Shower or two clearing with 0 to 3 mm possible rainfall and a 50% chance of rain. So again, 50-50. It is partly cloudy, medium chance of showers and light winds. That's your local weather forecast for the rest of this week and for this weekend as well. Stay with us, folks. Still plenty of great things to come on the Drum and Home Show tonight. But right now, we're going to hear from a couple of Hot Lot albums.

will do. Here's how it's going to go. We'll hear two tracks from the Womack Sisters, then I'll chat with Lucy Gallant, and then we'll hear two tracks from Lucy Wise, another Lucy. So right now it's the Womack Sisters, and we're going to hear one of my all-time favourite tracks from this album. It's recently become one of my favourite songs, My Sisters and Me. And I always do think of my two radio sisters, Tanya and Jay the Songbird, when I play this one. So here we go, the Womack Sisters, and the beautiful track that is My Sisters and Me.

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0: the Wimax Sisters, and two beautiful tracks there. That one, that track we just heard, was Didn't Mean Much to Me. And previously we heard one of my all-time favourite songs, My Sisters and Me. They're both from the Wimax Sisters, and they're both from the beautiful album, which is a self-titled album, the Wimax Sisters. And it's a Hot Lot album here at 2 Bob. We do have another Hot Lot album on standby, which is Lucy Wise. The album is Salt. But just before we get to Lucy Wise, I'd like to chat with another Lucy, Lucy Gallant, who is an up-and-coming muso who has some pretty exciting things coming her way very soon. So, sit back, relax, and let's chat with Lucy Gallant. Thanks, Lucy. Hello, 2 Bobbers. Cameron Waugh here with you, and I'm delighted to be joined on the phone by Bohemian songstress Lucy Gallant. Lucy, thank you so much for chatting with us.
1: Hello, thanks for having me.
0: You're very welcome. Now, Lucy, you've got an EP releasing soon, and you're going to have a release party for that EP. So would you like to, first of all, tell us a little bit about yourself and your music, and then maybe tell us about what's coming up for you?
1: Well, yeah, I'm a singer-songwriter, and I do my own events called the Love Bubble Tribe Gatherings, which I started to do this year. All over so far, like the east coast of Australia. Well, I've done 6 so far, and all of them have sold out, which has been amazing. And the idea behind them is I play my original music, but it's also a chance for people to come out, get off their phones, and be around conscious community. It's alcohol-free events, all ages welcome. And it's just been a really beautiful thing to do because people like have been a bit isolated since the lockdowns and everything, and people are starting to come out again and wanting somewhere to come and listen to live music. And it's also like a listening concert, so when I'm playing, people are really tuned in and listening, and it's respectful for the artist, it's respectful for the people watching. And I've been getting other artists to open the show and having other fun things happen throughout the show. So yeah, I'm going to be bringing a Love Bubble Tribe Gathering to Bellingen on October the 10th, and I'll also be releasing a new EP of mine called Forbidden Fruit the day before. So it'll be a bit of a Love Bubble Tribe Gathering EP release party mixed together.
0: That is fantastic. And tell me, Lucy, you were talking to me about something that's going to be released at late September as well. Would you like to tell us a little bit about what's coming up in late September?
1: Oh, yeah. So I'm going to be releasing a single 2 weeks before the EP comes out, and it's called Venom. And will be my single, the main single from the EP. And yeah, it's going to be coming out on September 25th, which might be around now, eh?
0: Yeah, it'll be close to it anyway. Right, that's awesome. So tell me, Lucy, what inspired you to get into music, really? Yeah.
1: Yeah, well, I've always loved music, but the day I found out that that's what I wanted to do was when I was sitting around a fire. I was like 15. I left home really early when I was 14, and I was like traveling around Australia, and I hitchhiked to this festival in Tasmania called Jackie's Marsh, and there was a girl playing a song around a fire that she'd written, and it was so beautiful, and it really inspired me, and I thought to myself, I want to do that. So with the little money I had, I went and brought myself a little kid's guitar and taught myself how to play, and didn't have like any like access to TV or radio. I was just kind of like traveling, and so I just taught myself how to play, and then just like got inspired by other people that were playing at festivals around the fire or anything. So I just got inspired by like traveling and life, and that was my inspiration to become a singer-songwriter.
0: That is so cool. And you mentioned other people playing at festivals inspiring you. Were there any famous people that have inspired you along your musical journey, or even not so famous people as well?
1: Yeah, I'd say like Erykah Badu, Amy Winehouse, Lana Del Rey. I love the like female voices and storytelling. Yeah, and also love reggae like Bob Marley. And
0: Nice.
1: yeah, Joni Mitchell, Tori Amos. Yeah, I just love all sorts of different music. But what I was saying was like at festivals, what I more meant was like I was inspired by like people just playing their own songs around a fire or something,
0: Oh, yeah, no, I
1: more than
0: see what you
1: like
0: mean, yeah.
1: the main artists. But yeah, because that's what like I wasn't really like listening to the radio back then. I was just like meeting people and hanging out and playing jamming. That's how I began. Yeah.
0: No, that is
1: Yeah. And
0: great.
1: I
0: It's
1: think that's
0: great.
1: how I found my like a kind of like my unique sound. Yeah.
0: Awesome. I love that. And so many great names that you listed off there as well. So
1: Thank you.
0: you're very welcome. So after the single release and the EP release and the party over at the Belgian Showgrounds, I'll get it right in a minute. What's next for you? What's next for Lucy Gallant?
1: Oh, then I'll be shortly after that, I'll be heading down to play at Kangaroo Valley Festival. It's down past Sydney. Then I'll be jetting up to Cairns for the Yungaburra Festival. And then I've got a Love Fest festival down in the Central Coast in November. And then I'll be heading over to New Zealand to do like a little tour over there. And then I'm just going to be doing these Love Bubble Tribe gathering events all over. So yeah, that's what's coming up for me.
0: That's awesome. And if anyone wants to keep track of your music, what you're up to, what you're doing, is there an online presence somewhere that people can go?
1: Yeah, you can just I'm on all the streaming platforms, and also like you can if you just want to find me easily, just look up lucygallant.com. I'm on all the social media platforms as well. You just put my name in, it will all come up, Lucy Gallant. Yeah.
0: That is brilliant. Lucy, all the best for the single release, the EP release, and the party at Belgian Showground to celebrate that as well. Just before we let you go, just remind our listeners about when the single's releasing, the EP's releasing, and the party, the Belgian Showground party.
1: Yeah, so the single Venom is coming out on the 25th of September. The EP is coming out on the 9th of October. And the Love Bubble Gathering and EP release party is going to be on the 10th of October. And it's already like half sold out. So I recommend you grab your ticket soon. And kids under 14 can come for free. And yeah, you can find the tickets through my website, lucygallant.com, or on Humanitix. And yeah, really looking forward to it. It's going to be a real good vibe. All of them so far have been amazing. So I'm looking forward to seeing you guys there.
0: Yes,
1: And
0: awesome.
1: also, I have my little, my main act is my little Chihuahua Lola.
0: Oh,
1: She's part
0: awesome.
1: of the act. She's really cute and she sits on my lap for a few songs and she even sings. So
0: Oh,
1: you guys have
0: wow.
1: got to come and see Lola. She's the real
0: Yeah,
1: star of the night.
0: absolutely. Well, Lucy, thank you so much for chatting with us.
1: Yeah, thank you for having me.
0: You're very welcome. Two Bobbers, that was Lucy Gallant there. She is releasing a single Venom on the 25th of September, followed by her five-track EP Forbidden Fruit on the 9th of October, which will then be celebrated at Bellarton Showgrounds on Friday, the 10th of October. Get your tickets, get to lucygallant.com, or also look at Humanitix website as well. Make sure you come along to see Lucy and Lola as well, the star of the show. It's going to be a lot of fun for sure. I'm sure it will be. I don't know what happened with my voice there. My apologies. But I'm sure it will be a lot of fun. Thank you very much once again, Lucy Gallant. And just to clarify, as I know some of you might be listening and going, Cam, the 10th is a Saturday. Yes, it is a Saturday. So that was my error there. Apologies. The 10th of October is the Saturday. That is when the party, the EP release party will be. The EP itself will be released on Friday. The single is already released as well. So go and have a listen to the single as well. Thank you very much again, Lucy Gallant, for chatting with us there. You're on 2 Bob Radio 104.7 FM. I'm Cam. This is the Drive and Home Show. Thanks for being with us. And let's have a little listen to some music from a different Lucy, Lucy Wise. The album is Salt, and we're going to hear a track called Luminous. And then stay tuned because we'll also hear Beauty Blind. This is Lucy Wise with Luminous.

0: That was Beauty Blind from Lucy Wise and the album Salt, which is a Hot Lead album here at 2Bob. And we also heard a track called Luminous, also Lucy Wise from the same album, Salt, which, as I said, is a Hot Lead album here at 2Bob. You're on 2Bob Radio, 104.7 FM. I'm Cam, and this is the Gerard and Holmes Show. Great to have you with us. And I've made you wait for long enough now, I think. So let's revisit the Ulpa Beach Festival that we had over the weekend. And let's enjoy the chaos that is me, Cam, on the Space Jam ride. Let's have a little listen.
1: Here we go.
2: Attention! Ladies and gentlemen, the show is gonna start.
1: Five, four, three, two, one, zero. And here we go, up in the air, ladies and gentlemen. I'm holding on tight because this is going high. And what an incredible view I'm getting already, and we're not even halfway up. I can see lots of houses, I can see the sea. And I can see behind me the Old Bar Beach Festival. It's going off. Here we go. I'm gripping onto this railing as tightly as I possibly can. And here we go, ladies and gentlemen. What an incredible view I have. Look how high. You can't look, you're on the radio. My apologies, but we are so high up. I forgot that I had to hold onto my cap. Hopefully I don't lose the cap in the headwinds. Oh, it's very windy up here. But it's awesome. Very, a little scary because it's so high up. But I am holding on very tightly, folks. Alrighty, whoa. My hat's coming a bit loose, so we might lose it a bit. Oh, we're good. This is so cool. This is terrifying, but cool. There's a brilliant view up here. There's a big runway to the side, I think, for planes to land in the grassy areas. I can see the beach even. Wow! This is unbelievable. I know Jane says we're expecting me to go, Yes, turning into a seagull, but I'm okay. I am okay. Still a little terrified because we're so high up, but I'm trying not to look directly down. I'm looking out at the Old Bar Beach Festival and all the I can see dodging cars just below me. I'm trying not to look too much down. I can see all the tents. I can see the sea. I said the sea already, didn't I? I'm repeating myself. I'm just having so much fun up here, ladies and gentlemen. This is one heck of a Cam's walkabout, even though I'm not actually walking. I'm swinging around at the top of the Space Jam ride. This is incredible. This is so much fun. Now, I have to say, I'm glad I've decided to order my lunch after this and not before. Oh my goodness. This is unbelievable, ladies and gentlemen. We can see everything from up here, literally everything. Houses, combi vans, the classic cars, the fields, the stage, all the goodies that the Old Bar Beach Festival has to offer. This is an experience and a half up here, ladies and gentlemen. And yes, I am still gripping onto this bar very, very tightly. Oh, I'm laughing my way through the pier. Jay says, this is your fault. This is totally your fault. I blame the two of you for this because I wanted to get a good reaction for you. Oh my goodness. This is so cool. I can see the other beach. There's a beach on the behind the other side as well that I can see up here too. I think we might be about to start our descent soon, maybe, I don't know. No, I heard some mechanical sounds, but they're the ride underneath me that bounces up and down, a bit like the scissor, but it bounces up and down. I'm surprised I haven't lost my voice or my cap. Or my cap. But, this is such an incredible view from up here. I can almost see the 2Bob stall as well, but kind of hiding behind some trees, which makes it a bit tricky. But this is still so good, so incredible. such fun up here on the Space Jam. Oh, I think we're coming down now, ladies and gentlemen. We are safely making our descent back to the ground. And that was absolutely incredible. I missed the go of the bar, I should have said. Let's give a round of applause for the Space Jam. Oh, and the perfect finish, a bit of Dolly Parton and Jolene, if you can hear that. That is so good. Here we go. We're coming back down to the ground now. Oh, my head is still spinning from being up so high and going round and round. I might need to see if it spins in the other direction.
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1: 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That was so much fun.
0: Yes, it really was a great time up there on the Space Jam. It got crazy, as you could hear, but it was lots of fun. Anyway, you're on Two Pop Radio 104.7 FM. I'm Cam. This is the Driving Home Show. So great to have you with us, folks. And up next, we're going to have some Aussie girl power. We've got Anne McHugh and Mum McKin on standby. And in fact, we're going to hear Anne McHugh right now with a track called Bright Light of Day. So here we go, folks. Anne McHugh, Bright Light of Day.

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Take It Slow, that was Mama Kin. And before that, Anne McHugh with Bright Light of Day. You're on 2 Bob Radio 104.7 FM. I'm Cam, this is the Driving Home Show. It's so nice to have you with us, folks. And up next is a Zoe Mazar track. We might remember this one. This one does come from the 2 Bob collection, by the way, just fun fact. There's the Zoe Mazar album in the 2 Bob collection with this track on it. I often play this one after that beautiful Mama Kin track because it has the same name. So here we go with Zoe Mazar and Take It Slow.

So Omazar, Take It Slow, what a great little track that is there. And a little while ago we did have Mamakin with a track of the same name, which is of course called Take It Slow. Take It Slow, if I can speak. You're on Tubub Radio 104.7 FM, I'm Cam, and this is the Driving Home Show. Great to have you with us. We're not far away from the end of the show, so how about another slice of Aussie girl power, and let's play a little bit of Little Quirks, shall we? We are going to hear a track called Moving On, which is one of their original songs. So here we go with Little Quirks, one of our favourites here at Tubub, one of our favourite groups, with an original song called Moving On.

0: Little Quirks, everybody, with Moving On, which is an original song from them. And in just a moment, we're going to hear a track from the Goodfellas that we haven't heard in a little while, so stay tuned for that. That track is coming right up after the next message.
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0: 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I'm Cam and this is the Drum and Home Show. Great to have you with us. To bring us home tonight, it is a track from the Goodfellas. We haven't heard this one in a little while, so I thought we'd bring it back to close the show. It is a track called On the Glenthorne Side.

0: On the Glenthorne side, that is from The Goodfellas, and that is all the time we have this evening. Thanks for joining us, and stay with us for 2B Bob Olula coming up very soon. We'll see you next time, everybody. Good night.
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0: 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The following program you're about to hear is an old program from the 2 Bob archives. 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

0: Evening, ladies and gentlemen, boys and girls, and all creatures great and small. Welcome to another edition of 2B Bubble on 2Bob Radio 104.7 on your dial with Cookie and helping us out on the other side of the fence with none other than Tracy. Good evening, Tracy.
1: How you doing, Cookie?
0: Ready for a great night of 1670s music. What's happening this evening, shall I tell you? Not looking back at the week that was, but fear not. It's not going to be a long night. It's going to be a good night. Do you agree, Trace?
1: I think you might be right there.
0: You know why?
1: Is it going to be a special?
0: That is correct. Good work, Trace. All songs to do with the word long and night in the song title. Oh, geez, sensational. Who says we don't work well together? Okay, the start-up proceedings from the year of 1967. Here are the Rolling Stones with Let's Spend the Night Together to be Bob Alula.

0: Hi, you're listening to Two Bebopalula, Two Bop Radio, and we have a special tonight with songs with the word long and night in them. And the song we just played was from the Moody Blues from 1972, and it was called Nights in White Satin. It was a song by the English rock band and written by Justin Hayward. When first released in 1967, it reached number 19 on the UK singles charts and number 103 in the US in the following year, 1968. Nights in White Satin was a masterpiece that bridged pop and symphonic prog with a lyric ripped directly from Hayward's personal life. It finds him caught between ecstasy and despair, ruining the end of one love affair while embarking on another. A third girlfriend had previously given him some white satin sheets. They were very romantic looking, but totally impractical, he recalls. So, yes, that was Nights in White Satin. And up before then, we had The Hollies, also from the same year, 1972. With Long Cool Woman in a Black Dress.
1: That is correct.
0: Yes.
1: No doubt. Beautiful song. Okay, speaking of which, a bit of a British-Irish start to the program. The Kinks with All Day and All the Night. That was a follow-up to their 1964 hit, You Really Got Me. He reached number two in UK. Believe it or not, the number one position was another than the Supremes with Baby Love. There you have it. Number 14 in Oz in that year, 64, 5. Key to guitar sound was a Day Davies slashing his speaker cones of his amp with a razor. So there you go. That's how we got the unique sound. Also on there we had them with Here Comes the Night. Follow up to Baby Please Don't Go. Van the Man Morrison up front with Jimmy Page on guitar. Also number two in UK, 17 Oz, 65. In there as well, we started the Rolling Stones with Let's Spend the Night Together from the year of 67. They were asked to change it on the Ed Sullivan Show to Let's Spend Some Time Together. Seen as a landmark song, it was openly drawing out sexual liberation at the time. Of course, the 60s way back then, or that in the 70s, it must be seen. Okay, righto, Trace, what have you got for us now?
0: Well,
1: TV Babalula.
0: Yeah, so I'm going to stay in the 70s. In 1977, there was a band called Heatwave, and they had a song called Boogie Nights.

0: Ah, yes, Tubi, Bubbalula, Cookie and Tracy this Monday night. It's all to do with songs having the words night and long in the title. There was a great Olivia Newton-John from a 10th studio album, Totally Hot, came out in 79, based on the back of Coming. Of course, Grease was a huge, huge hit success for her, especially when the film wise. It was her first top 10 album since Have You Ever Been Mellow, came out in 75. The biggest hit off the album was A Little More Love, coming out, was at number 9. Also in there, a band called Night, based in LA. They were British session musicians, formed by another than Chris Thompson, who was the lead singer of Manfred Mann Earth Band at the time. And this particular song was a big success, more so in Australia, number 3 in that same year, 1979. Who else have there, Trace?
1: Yes, we also had from 1975, Freddie Fender with his song Wasted Days and Wasted Nights. We also had from 1976, Captain and Tennille with Lonely Night, Angel Face. And up first was Heat Wave with the song Boogie Nights from 1977.
0: Thank you, Trace. It's now time to... for me, take centre stage. These next three songs are connected to one particular group from the 60s. Here's now then, believe it or not, Peter Sellers with A Hard Day's Night, right here on To Be Bob Alula.

It has been a hard day's night, and I have been working like a dog. It's been a hard day's night. I should be sleeping like a log. But when I get home to you, I find the things that you do will make me feel all right. You know I work all day to get you money to buy you things. And it's worth it just to hear you say you are going to give me everything. That's why I love to come home. 'Cause when I get you alone, you know I feel okay. When I'm home, everything seems to be right. When I'm home, feeling you, holding me tight. It's been a hard day's night, and I've been working like a dog. It's been a hard day's night. I should be sleeping like a log. But when I get home to you, I find the things that you do will make me feel all right.

0: And now, a message from the Beatles.
1: I'm saying it, John.
2: No, you're not, Paul. I'm saying it.
1: I said that I'm saying it, Lennon, and that's it.
2: I'm better than you, McCartney.
1: Like hell you are, Lennon. You are not.
3: Hello,
1: this
3: is not. Ringo.
1: I'm so
3: and you're listening in to Two Bobalula. Yeah.

0: Ah, yes, 2B, Bubba Lilith, Cookie and Tracy. This evening we're having our songs all to do with the words long and night in the song titles. Righto, speaking of which, Bubby V with The Night Has a Thousand Eyes, because he got his big break as a result of the death of one and only Buddy Holly in that plane crash. Of course, he was asked to make it to Depleted Hill, Bobby, his band. In 59, he had his first minor hit. 1960, it was Devil Angel and Rubber Ball, first of 5 million sellers. Then there was Day Cool Gave My Baby, big hit in 61. And one we played was from year of 1963. Night Has a Thousand Eyes. It reached number five in Australia. Also on there, we had another the JOK from the year of 1962 with Sing and Tell the Blues. So long, top five hit for him there. Also, the connection of the first three songs, of course, other than the Fab Four, the Beatles with The Night Before from the 1965 album Help. It was actually featured in the film Help, that particular song. It was actually done in two takes, that particular one. Also on there, we had a big fan of the Beatles back then. There was none other than the Rajahs with cover of the It Won't Be Long, originally features of the Beatles album 1963, because the Rajahs were originally known as the RJs, the backup band for Did Get Richards, and they went out on their own and did a lot of Beatle covers in the Beatlemania record. Also, thinking which, yes, I know, A Hard Day's Night, but other than that, great Peter Sellers, the English agent comedian. Of course, you know him from The Goon Show and the Pink Panther movies. This particular one came from the year 1965, cover Hard Day's Night. As a monologue, his tribute from Laurence Olivier's Richard III, looking at that particular avenue of a Beatles song. Very unusual indeed. Righto, Trace, you're going to take centre stage right now. What have we got now?
1: We are going to start the set with a song by Brooke Benton. It's called A Rainy Night in Georgia.
0: To be Bob Alula.

seems like it's raining all over the world. 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A distant moaning of a train seems to play a sad refrain to the night.

place in a boxcar. 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But it's a rainy night in Georgia. Baby, it's a rainy night in Georgia. I feel it's raining all over the world. 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

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That very special girl. Well, to the old and to the new, we rededicate this song to you.

Ah, that is the Doobie Brothers with their song Long Train Running. This is a song recorded by the rock band and written by a band member, Tom Johnson. It was included on the band's third album, The Captain and Me, from 1973, peaking at number 8 on the US Billboard Hot 100. The tune evolved from a mostly ad-libbed jam the Doobie Brothers developed on stage. Johnson said he considered it a bar song with not much merit. Up before then was the Dells from 1969 with their song Oh What a Night. They first recorded that song in 1955. And it became a hit, reaching number 4 on the R&B chart. They were touring until 1958 when they had a devastating car accident that put an end to the group's career for a while. Back with the Chess record label in the early 60s, they had a revival and re-recorded that song. And it became a hit for them. It went on to be number 1 on the rhythm and blues charts and reached number 10 on the Hot 100. We also had Vicki Lawrence from 1973 with her song The Night the Lights Went Out in Georgia, and another song by Georgia to start off the set from 1970, Brooke Benton.

0: With the song A Rainy Night in Georgia. It was a big comeback for Benton with his velvet baritone to tenor performance, unexpectedly topping the charts. The single sold over 1 million copies and reignited his career. This song was written by the Louisiana swamp rocker Tony Joe White, who first recorded it on his second album in 1968. The song is an ode to loneliness and fatalism, and it finds our hero outside in the rain with nowhere to go and no woman to love him. I knew about rainy nights in Georgia, White said, and when he got out of high school, he did some traveling and he got his job driving a truck for the highway every time it would rain, so I would stay home and play my guitar. So I remembered them rainy days and rainy nights down there.
1: Thank you, Trace. Right now, it's part of Tippy Up a Little Cookies and Tracy's Long and Night special. We'll be having right now for you a bit of Van Halen with Dance the Night Away.

0: 2B, Bubble Law, classic Aussie rock radio, 2B radio. We'll do with 2B Bubble Law's songs to do with night and long in their titles. And that particular one, other than Akadaka with a classic. It's a long way to the top if you want to know rock and roll about the pitfalls of being of life as a rock musician. A bit like a midi radio at times. Would you agree, Trace?
1: Totally.
0: Oh, good. Release in 75, of course, time the biggest hit. Of course, unique way of Bond's inventive use of the bagpipes back then. Of course, my memory of the course of the film clip, Countdown Film Crew, group rocking their way down the streets of Melbourne, playing live on the back of a flatbed truck. Jeez, classic Oz rock there. And speaking of which, another one of my faves, The Angels was Take a Long Nine from the year of 1978 from the Face to Face album, according to Rick Brewster. The back of Checkers, he was strumming a few riffs. He watched some mandled out groupies sliding down the wall. That was actually the birth of Take a Long Line. Mm-hmm. And who else? Yeah, there, Trace.
1: Also from 1978, the song Run by Night by Midnight Oil. Midnight Oil, premier, the best Australian rock band with Peter Garrett as vocals and the undisputed greatest drummer in the world, Rob Hurst, no bias there, plus Jim Maghini and Martin Rotsey. They have sold over 20 million albums worldwide, and the Midnight Oil song Run By Night is about the desire to escape the city for a quiet, pristine wilderness, but also the futility of that dream as urban encroachment makes it impossible to find true solitude. And up first, from Van Halen, from 1979, the song Dance the Night Away.
0: Righto, let's continue the 2B Bubble Law special with Leo Sayer with Long Tall Glasses.

0: Could I please take a good excuse, please, is there just one more now? Let me stay a squeeze, please, let me stay just one more now. Oh, could I stay I wash up the dishes, let me stay. I make up the bed, yeah, please, won't you let me stay. I take out the garbage, please, one more.
1: No!
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0: You're listening to Two Bob Radio and our specials tonight with the words Long and Night in the song titles. And from 1979, that was Dr. Hook with the song Sharing the Night Together. And up before then, from 1977, Rod Stewart with Tonight's the Night.
1: Righto, also on there we had the likes of Just One More Night by Yellow Dog, written by US songwriter Kenny Young. Was actually in a previous band called Fox, named for the song Single Bed. Only top 10 hit, really, one hit wonder in the UK and six in Australia in 1978. Also on there, Long Tall Glasses by none other than Mr. Leo Sayer, because inspiration was for the song. For the song was Charlie Chaplin's The Gold Rush and Bob Dylan's Subterranean Homesick Blues, and boost his own stage confidence. Top 10 hit in the US and UK, number 7 in the year of 1975. Right now, there's a bit more time happening before we depart, and let Hamish of Lost and Found Sounds take place. I believe there's going to be some running water involved in that particular program. We'll soon see, won't we? Okay, let's go. Continue. To be Bob Lula with Sam Cooke, another Saturday night.

I woke last night to the sound of thunder. How far off, I sat and wondered. Started humming a song from 1962. Ain't it funny how the night moves? When you just don't seem to have as much to lose. Strange how the night moves.

0: Ah, yes, to be Babalua, Cookie and Tracy, just to wrap up the songs to do with Night and Long in their title special. Eagles with The Long Run, yes. Written by Don Henley and Glenn Frey. Better Making a Relationship Last. Title track to the album. It was last released, the album, of course, for their breakup. Of course, there was a reformation in the 90s, Hell Freezes Over tour. And biggest hit off that album, however, was Heartache Tonight. What else was in there, Trace?
1: From 1977, Bob Seger and the Silver Bullet Band with their song Night Moves. And it was a song about teenage romance and coming of age, told with a sense of nostalgia and wistfulness. It is based on a true life teenage love affair of Bob Seger's, depicting a young couple's intimate moments and the bittersweet memory of a youthful freedom and passion. And up first in our set from 1963 was Sam Cooke with Another Saturday Night. And it was a 1963 hit by Sam from the album Ain't That Good News. The song was written by Cooke while touring England when staying in a hotel where no female guests were allowed. It reached number 10 on the Billboard Top 100 and was number 1 on the R&B chart for a single week.
0: Righto, thank you, Trace. Just a reminder, coming up will be Hamish with Lost and Found Sounds. And let's just say, if you like water, well, you're going to get in that particular program. That's what I've been informed by the man himself. He does a great job, no doubt. We were speaking of the Eagles, and Trace, I believe the connection to that last song will be a band by the name of...
1: It's got to be The Wings, doesn't it?
0: With what are we going out with?
1: We are heading out tonight from 1979 with the song Good Night Tonight.
0: Thanks, people. Catch you soon. Bye now.
1: See ya.

0: was wonderful.
1: Bravo!
0: I loved that.
1: Oh, it was great.
0: Well, it was pretty good.
1: Well, it wasn't bad.
0: Well, there were parts of it that weren't very good, though.
1: It could have been a lot better.
0: I didn't really like it.
1: It was pretty terrible.
0: It was bad.
1: It was awful.
0: It was terrible.
1: Get him away!
0: Hey, boo!
1: Boo!
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Good evening. You're tuned to Two Bob Radio, and this is Lost and Found Sounds with me, Hamish McKenzie, bringing the sounds to your lug holes. And the show started off there with a track from an album titled Colours, and the track was Purple. And it's the opening track on the album, which is by Noise Sculptor, all one word, and it's the moniker that Hungarian experimental musician Robert Sipos has been using for a decade or so, and he's put out well over 50 releases in that time, including this one, which came out in 2016 on the German label Attenuation Circuit as a digital-only release. This is a work by the perplexing French sound collagists, the Dead Mariacs. It's something they released as a digital sound file in 2024 on the 24th of December as a Christmas gift, and all traces of it vanished at the end of that year until a couple of days ago when it got issued as part of an album called La Suite Babel, which is a special edition art USB stick, which also includes a 40-minute film, and there's a 48-page art book included in the package as well. It's titled Les Mirages Trompés, Babel Radio Sessions.

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0: 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Mor Ale Torpi.
1: O Cehe İste Lui Mor Ale Kasti.

The very short track we heard at the end there was titled On the Dot. It's by Astasi Abassi, which is a moniker used by Sydney-based sound artist Ian Andrews, which had its inception as a project also involving the late Gary Bradbury, although nothing was ever released that was fully the work of the duo before Gary's untimely death in 2022. That track appears on the most recent album, which is titled Anomalous Antiphony, and it got released on the 7th of August this year. Followed on from a lengthy track by Andrew Lyles from his album Entries of Confusion, which came out in 2020 as a 7-inch EP, a CDR, and a digital album, all with variations on the track listings. The track we heard was Dreams That Shattered, which is from the digital version, and it has six tracks. They are all made from recordings of the run-in and run-out grooves of 33 different copies of Ozzy Osbourne's 1981 album Diary of a Madman, which is an album that Lyles says he's obsessed over ever since hearing it as a 12-year-old when it came out. And the 33 copies aren't all the copies he owns. We started off with a Mirage Trompe Babel Radio Session by the Dead Mariacs, which is the project of Olivia Prieur. You're tuned to 2Bob FM, and the show is Lost and Found Sounds. Well, Andrew Lyles has collaborated with many people over the years, including remixing an album by Eugenio Maggi, who records under the pseudonym Cria Cuervos. And we're going to listen to a piece recorded under that moniker next. It appears on a CD titled Tu Septisque Membrana, which came out on the American label Filateli in June last year. It's titled Blomster Rotnet of Menstruation Schigen.

You must remember.

Bucket,

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0: All right.
1: Okay.
0: Thank you.
1: Howie.
0: All right.
1: Okay.
0: Thank you.
1: Howie.
0: All right.
1: Okay.
0: Thank you.
1: Howie.
0: All right.
1: Okay.
0: Thank you.
1: Howie.
0: All right.
1: Okay.
0: Thank you.
1: Howie.
0: All right.
1: Okay.
0: Thank you.
1: Howie.
0: All right.
1: Okay.
0: Thank you.
1: Howie.
0: All right.
1: Okay.
0: Thank you.
1: Howie.
0: All right.
1: Okay.
0: Thank you.
1: Howie.
0: All right.
1: Okay.
0: Thank you.
1: Howie.
0: All right.
1: Okay.
0: Thank you.
1: Howie.
0: All right.
1: Okay.
0: Thank you.
1: Howie.
0: All right.
1: Okay.
0: Thank you.
1: Howie.
0: All right.
1: Okay.
0: Thank you.
1: Howie.
0: All right.
1: Okay.
0: Thank you. All right.
1: Yes,
0: she's thank you. All right.
1: Yes,
0: she's thank you. All right.
1: Yes,
0: she's thank you. All right.
1: Yes,
0: she's thank you. All right.
1: Yes,
0: she's thank you. All right.
1: Yes,
0: she's thank you. All right.
1: Yes,
0: she's thank you. All right.
1: Yes,
0: she's thank you. All right.
1: Yes,
0: she's thank you. All right.
1: Yes,
0: she's thank you. All right.
1: Yes, she's
0: thank you.
1: All right.
0: Thank you.
1: Thank
0: you.
1: Thank
0: you.
1: Thank
0: you.
1: Thank
0: you.
1: Thank
0: you.
1: Thank
0: you.
1: Thank
0: you.
1: Thank
0: you. Thank
1: you.
0: Thank
1: you.
0: Thank
1: you.
0: Thank
1: you.
0: Thank
1: you.
0: Thank
1: you.
0: Thank
1: you.
0: Thank
1: you.
0: Thank
1: you.
0: Thank
1: you.
0: I guess
1: all right.
0: You know, you can't go home for dinner.
1: No,
0: I guess you know, you can't come home for dinner.
1: No, that's
0: I guess you know, you can't come home for dinner.
1: No, that's
0: I guess you know, you can't come home for dinner.
1: No,
0: home for dinner.
2: John says the mutilation of Johnson's body made a
0: come home for dinner.
2: John says the mutilation of Johnson's body made a
0: come home for dinner.
2: John says the mutilation of Johnson's body made a
0: come home for dinner.
2: John says the mutilation of Johnson's body made a
3: come home for dinner. John
2: says the mutilation of Johnson's body
3: mutilated body was found.
2: The mutilation of Johnson's body
3: mutilated body was found.
2: The mutilation of Johnson's body
3: mutilated body was found.
2: The mutilation of Johnson's body
3: mutilated body was found.
2: The mutilation of Johnson's
3: body
2: mutilated body was found.
3: The mutilation of
2: Johnson's
3: body mutilated
2: body was found.
3: The mutilation
2: SP Book Magazine
3: England
2: body was
3: found.
2: Lesson
3: SP Book Magazine
2: England
3: body was
2: found.
3: Lesson
2: SP Book Magazine
3: England
2: body was
3: found.
2: Lesson
3: SP Book Magazine
2: England
3: body was
2: found.
3: Lesson
2: SP Book Magazine
3: England
2: body was
3: found.
2: Lesson
3: SP Book Magazine
2: England
3: body was
2: found.
3: Lesson
2: SP Book Magazine
3: England
2: body was
3: found.
2: Lesson
3: SP Book Magazine
2: England
3: body was
2: found.
3: Lesson
2: SP Book Magazine
3: England
2: body was
3: found.
2: Lesson
3: SP Book Magazine
2: England
3: body was
2: found.
3: Lesson
2: SP Book Magazine
3: England
2: Bookmakers of anger.
0: Thank you.
2: As an SP bookmakers of anger.
0: Thank you. Thank you. Thank you. Thank you. Thank you. Thank you. Thank you. Thank you. Thank you. Thank you. Thank you. Thank you. Thank you. Thank you. Thank you. Thank you.
2: Thank you. Thank
0: you. Thank you. Thank you. Thank you. Thank you. Thank you. Thank you.
1: Thank you.
0: Thank you.

That's from a new release of a very old set of tracks by Severed Heads called Radio Jingles, which originally appeared in 1981 as a cassette, which appears to have been made pretty much for distributing to a few friends and acquaintances at the time, and subsequently became lost in the ether. But after Tom Ellard became fed up with the ridiculous prices it was fetching on the collector's market, and also because it was being promoted on Bandcamp from a fake account that was actually distributing viruses instead of music, he decided to track down an original cassette, and he managed to locate the master tape, which had ended up with the German music curator Frank Bull of Vinyl On Demand fame. And so it's been re-released as a digital download, along with recordings on another cassette from that time called Media Jingles, that was located in the process of looking for a copy of Radio Jingles. And those are thought to be a bit of experimentation that led to Radio Jingles. What we heard was side B of the Radio Jingles cassette from the album Radio Jingles 1981. It was released on the 18th of September through the Severed Heads Bandcamp page. And the first track was Blomster Rotnet av Menstruationsschigen by Kria Kurevos. Finishing up Austin Found Sounds for this week will be a track by Giuseppe Antonuccio and Antonio Murga from their album Subcultura, which was released in July on the Norwegian label Petroglyph Music. This is the fourth track on the album and is titled Subcultura 2, Donde Está la Comida. Thanks for tuning into 2Bob Radio, and I hope you'll do it again next Monday at 9 p.m. when I go hunting for more lost and found sounds.

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Well, what did you make of those two tunes? Probably depends on how much you love subdued, reflective Neil Young. We listened to two songs from the new Neil Young and the Chrome Hearts album. The album is called Second Song, and we listened to The Foggy Edge of Time and Day After Day. Now, we're not leaving Neil Young straight away. Released about a week ago, and it's pretty incredible, is a version of Like a Hurricane done by My Morning Jacket, joined by the Preservation Hall Jazz Band. We're going to have a listen to that, and then something new from Beck and also from Rhiannon Giddens.

Three more very, very fine tunes on Dirt Music this week. First up, My Morning Jacket and the Preservation Hall Jazz Band combining. It shouldn't work, but it does, at least to my mind, quite magnificently on a version of Neil Young's Like a Hurricane. And then two new albums from very well-established artists. It's getting on towards Santa time, and all the big-name albums are going to start coming out over the next couple of months. Beck's new one is called Ride Lonesome, and from that we listen to Slow Canyon. And then Rhiannon Giddens. Her album is called Hope Is the Thing, and from that we listen to Carolina Rain. Now let's move on to a recently released tribute to Blaze Foley, the very, very talented but kind of tragic Texan singer and songwriter. The album is called Sitting with Blaze, and it includes a whole bunch of incredible Americana artists singing Blaze Foley songs. We're going to start off listening. We're going to listen to three of them. First up, Lucinda Williams doing If I Could Only Fly, and then interpretations of Blaze Foley by Lucy Dacus and John Morland.

three rather beautiful interpretations of songs by Blaze Foley, a big figure for a time around the Austin music scene. We listened to Lucinda Williams with If I Could Only Fly, Lucy Dacus doing Clay Pigeons, and John Morland with Faded Loves and Memories. Let's go a bit more up-tempo and back in Australia. Ska roots band The Resignators have got a new song out called Spectre Boy. Sounds just like this.

Three more tunes there. First up, Australian band The Resignators, ska band extraordinaire, with a brand new song from them called Spectre Boy. Then he's Australian, but he's been living in Ireland for a very, very, very long time. And he's an extremely talented singer and songwriter. We're talking about Rory Faithfield and a brand new song from him called Rolling Waves of Blue. And then Orville Peck. The wonderful Orville Peck's got a new album out called Mule, and we listen to the song called Rehab Blues. It is time for me to say goodbye to those of you taking the syndicated show. Hope you can join me next week for another Dirt Music coming to you from the studios of 2SER and around Australia, thanks to the Community Radio Network. I'm going to finish this portion of the show with some John Coltrane. You may have heard that on September the 23rd, it was the 100th anniversary of the birth of the great John Coltrane. Dozens and dozens and dozens of compositions and albums that we could have played. So I kind of picked at random. Well, I picked something I listened to a lot, a selection from the complete 1961 Village Vanguard recordings. This is John Coltrane and his band doing, yep, Chasing the Train.

0: BBC News with Emily Thomas. Spain's Prime Minister Pedro Sanchez has called a snap election. His announcement comes after his minority government's measures to tackle Spain's housing crisis were rejected by Parliament last Friday. In a televised speech, Mr. Sanchez said he wanted to obtain a broader majority in Parliament to push through reforms.
1: I have decided to convene an extraordinary council of ministers this very morning to dissolve the Spanish Parliament and call a general election to be held on Sunday the 29th of November, in accordance with the timeframes laid down by law. The time has therefore come for the people of Spain to decide what future you want for yourselves and for your country.
0: Denmark has suffered a major data breach with hackers breaking into the country's national registry. They obtained personal data of almost 9 million people. Thomas Becker has more details.
2: It's the biggest ever breach of the Danish National Registry. The hackers gained access to details of all Danish citizens, in particular to social security numbers and addresses. The database includes all 6 million Danes in the country, as well as dead people and expats. The hackers broke in by hacking a private company which had access to the registry. The Minister for Digital Affairs, Christina Egelund, called it an extremely serious incident and said an investigation into the identity of the hackers was underway.
0: Japan has lodged a strong protest with the US after a Japanese woman was allegedly murdered by a US Marine in the southern island of Okinawa. Speaking in Parliament, Prime Minister Sunaite Kaichi described the incident as a heinous crime and called for strict disciplinary action against any US personnel involved. Karumi Mori reports.
3: 20-year-old U.S. Marine Devin Jacob Ballard has been arrested in Okinawa on suspicion of killing and robbing a 39-year-old Japanese woman at a hotel. Police say Anna Yagi died from pressure on her neck, suggesting she was strangled to death. Security footage allegedly shows Ballard entering the room with the woman and later leaving alone with her belongings. He was arrested by Japanese authorities and denies the allegations, saying he did not know. The alleged crime was committed while he was off duty, which means Japanese authorities have jurisdiction.
0: The head of Germany's foreign intelligence agency has warned of what he called a violent conflict with Russia. Briefing Parliament in Berlin, the chief of the BND spy service said Russia's undeclared shadow war against Germany and its allies had entered a new, more dangerous phase. Among other incidents, he cited an attempted attack at Leipzig airport in August with an explosives-laden drone, in which Russian agents are the prime suspects. Berlin has repeatedly accused Russia of waging a hybrid campaign of espionage, sabotage and other disruptions. BBC News. A coalition led by Saudi Arabia says its armed forces have hit hundreds of targets as it attempts to reverse advances made by Yemen's Houthi movement last month. Officials say 100 fighter jets took part in the operation. Yemeni officials say its forces seized strategic positions on the Bab al-Mandeb Strait as they drove Houthi fighters away from the vital waterway. A controversial Sri Lankan Buddhist monk has been returned to prison to serve the remainder of a six-year prison sentence for intimidation after the Supreme Court cancelled a presidential pardon. Galoda Arthananasara was jailed in 2018 for intimidating the wife of a missing cartoonist whose work was critical of the former president Mahinda Rajapaksa. As student protests in France continue, three separate fires have broken out at a high school in the south of Paris. About 100 pupils were evacuated. A minister said the images were shocking and called it a criminal act. The protests are over teacher shortages and supposedly poor facilities. The Nobel Prize in Medicine has been awarded to an American neuroscientist and two German biophysicists. The laureates, Carl Deisseroth, Peter Hagemann and Georg Nagel, were selected by the Swedish Nobel Assembly for their research in the field of optogenetics, which made it possible to show how nerve cells shape memories, feelings and behaviours in the living brain. The neuroscientist, Professor Abdul Al-Manira, used an analogy with chess to describe what the scientists were trying to understand.
4: Consider a chess player evaluating the position of each piece, recalling patterns from past games, anticipating an opponent's response, and weighing all the consequences of each possible move. Vast networks of neurons in the brain integrate perception, memory, prediction, and planning. And from all this, a decision emerges.
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6: Poets and intellectuals of this time, the innovative minds, the intelligentsia, those that are breaking down the barriers and choosing a bohemian existence, escaping from dreary suburban ideals and materialistic death traps.
7: The Bohemian Beat.
6: Where are the poets and intellectuals of this time, the innovative minds, the intelligentsia, those that are breaking down the barriers.

The revolutionaries. Those living apart from this big unrest. Those escaping the sterility of corporate junkies who get high on materialistic consumption.

Welcome to the Bohemian Beat. We will journey beyond the horizon and find the artists living on the edge, going down into the murky waters of their very existence, where these brave souls have re-emerged with art that is challenging, original, and brutal. Welcome to the Bohemian Beat. I'm Riddy, joining you with poetry and music for the next hour. Today, we're exploring some of the poetry and music that helped create the goth subculture. It began in the United Kingdom in the late 70s and early 80s in the gothic rock scene, an offshoot of post-punk. The look and lore lean on 19th century gothic literature and horror movies. The original Goths were an Eastern Germanic tribe who played a part in the fall of Rome. Later, the world turned sour, or the word turned sour, a slur for the supposedly barbarous, unclassical, not Roman enough. Then the architects and the novelists stole it back. First, in 1764, Horace Walpole published The Castle of Otranto, a novel that basically invented Gothic fiction as a mood board. Terror, mystery, the supernatural, haunted houses, crumbling architecture, doubles, madness, secrets, hereditary curses, and the sneaking suspicion that the past is still in the building. 200 years later, in Northampton, UK, Bauhaus take the name of a German art school famous for clean lines and release a 9-minute funeral track for Bela Lugosi. Now, Bela Lugosi is the horror film star known for playing Dracula in the classic 1931 film. Now, this 1979 debut single kick-started the goth movement. Now, we're starting with a slightly shorter cover of Bela Lugosi's Dead. This is Nouvelle Vague.

0: That was Novelle Vague with Phoebe Toma covering a shorter version of Bauhaus's 1979 debut signal Bela Lugosi's Dead, often called the first gothic rock record. 9 minutes in the original, a coffin lined with red velvet, bats clocking off from the bell tower, virginal brides filing past, and that chant, undead, undead, undead, the actor is dead, the count refuses to retire. Bauhaus drew from horror cinema, German expressionist shadow play, glam theatricity, and writers who treated decay like perfume. Baudelaire, Rambo, Kafka, Wilde, Burroughs. They hated being called goth. History being a gossip. Call them that anyway. Before Lugosi in a cape, there was a doctor in a villa by a lake, summer of 1816, the year without a summer. Byron, the Shelleys, and John Polidori tell ghost stories. Mary Shelley starts Frankenstein. Polidori, Byron's physician, not thrilled about the job, writes the vampire. His aristocrat, Lord Ruthven, is charming, cold, and socially invited. This is a modern vampire's first good suit.
1: He was handsome, frank, and rich. For these reasons, upon his entering into the gay circles, many mothers surrounded him, striving which should describe, with least truth, their languishing or romping favorites. The daughters, at the same time, by their brightening countenances when he approached, and by their sparkling eyes when he opened his lips, soon led him into false notions of his talents and his merit. Attached as he was to the romance of his solitary hours, he was startled at finding that, except in the tallow and wax candles that flickered, not from the presence of a ghost, but from want of snuffing, there was no foundation in real life for any of that congeries of pleasing pictures and descriptions contained in those volumes from which he had formed his study. Finding, however, some compensation in his gratified vanity, he was about to relinquish his dreams when the extraordinary being we have above described crossed him in his career. He watched him, and the very impossibility of forming an idea of the character of a man entirely absorbed in himself, who gave few other signs of his observation of external objects than the tacit assent to their existence implied by the avoidance of their contact, allowing his imagination to picture everything that flattered its propensity to extravagant ideas, he soon formed this object into the hero of a romance, and determined to observe the offspring of his fancy, rather than the person before him. He became acquainted with him, paid him attentions, and so far advanced upon his notice that his presence was always recognized. He gradually learnt that Lord Ruthven's affairs were embarrassed, and soon found, from the notes of preparation in Blank Street, that he was about to travel.

0: You are listening to the Bohemian Beat, broadcasting nationally since 2007 across the Community Radio Network. We just heard Neil Young with Vampire Blues, 1974, from On the Beach. Not Transylvania, Oil, Appetite. California sucking the life out of the land. Same metaphor, different cape. Before that, John Polidori reminding us that the vampire's real superpower is manners. Charles Baudelaire took hunger and made it intimate. In Le Fleur de Mal, the vampire is not only a monster in the window, it is a lover you cannot stop kissing back to life. In The Vampire, knife and poison refuse to free the speaker. His own mouth would resuscitate the corpse. Goth's secret thesis a century earlier. We keep the dead circulating because we like the way they look in the dark. Courtney reads Baudelaire. Then Deville tucks us in. Sort of.
1: You who like a dagger ploughed into my heart with deadly thrill. You who's stronger than a crowd of demons, mad and dressed to kill. Of my dejected soul have made your bed, your lodging and domain, to whom I'm linked, unseemly jade, as is a convict to his chain, or as a gamester to his dice, or as a drunkard to his dram, or as a carrion to its lice. I curse you, would my curse be damned. I have besought the sudden blade to win for me my freedom back. Perfidious poison I have prayed to my cowardice, alack. Both poison and the sword disdained my cowardice and seemed to say, you are not fit to be unchained from your damned servitude. Away. You imbecile, since if from her empire we were to liberate the slave, you'd raise the carrion to your vampire by your own kisses from the grave.

0: That was DeVille with My One Desire, Vampire's Lullaby. And before that, Courtney with Baudelaire's The Vampire, a love poem that arrives with a body bag. If Baudelaire's Vampire is addiction in a beautiful dress, John Keats gives us the other classic, the beautiful one who does not love you back and may not even be entirely alive. La Belle Dame sans Merci, 1819, a knight left pale, loitering, harvested by a fairy whose wild, wild eyes are the original goth dating profile. Keats died at 25. The poem survived him the way Lugosi's Count survived Lugosi. Ben Whishall reads it like someone who has already accepted the hillside. Then Susanna Sardoff rides in as the knight's modern cousin, noir, gleaming, no mercy.
1: Oh, what can ail thee, knight-at-arms, alone and palely loitering? The sedge has withered from the lake, and no birds sing. Oh, what can ail thee, knight-at-arms, so haggard and so woe-begone? The squirrel's granary is full, and the harvest's done. I see a lily on thy brow, with anguish moist and fever dew, and on thy cheeks a fading rose fast withereth too. I met a lady in the meads, full beautiful, a fairy's child. Her hair was long, her foot was light, and her eyes were wild. I made a garland for her head, and bracelets too, and fragrant zone. She looked at me as she did love, and made sweet moan. I set her on my pacing steed, and nothing else saw all day long, for sidelong would she bend and sing a fairy song. She found me roots of reddish sweet, and honey wild and manna dew, and sure in language strange she said, I love thee true. She took me to her elfin grot, and there she wept and sighed full sore, and there I shut her wild, wild eyes with kisses for. And there she lulled me asleep, and there I dreamed, ah, woe betide, the latest dream I ever dreamed, on the cold hillside. I saw pale kings and princes too, pale warriors, death pale were they all. They cried, La Belle Dame sans Merci hath thee in thrall. I saw their starved lips in the gloam, with horrid warning gaped wide, and I awoke and found me here, on the cold hillside. And this is why I sojourn here, alone and palely loitering, though the sedge is withered from the lake, and no birds sing.

0: This is a Bohemian Beat. That was Suzanne Sunfall, Night of Noir. And before that, Ben Whishaw with Keats. Proof that pale and loitering is a lifestyle. Same summer that gave us Polidori's Vampire also gave us Mary Shelley's 1816, The Year Without a Summer, that villa on the lake, ghost stories because the weather would not let them out. An 18-year-old starts Frankenstein or the modern Prometheus. Not a flat-headed grunt, a creature who learns language and wants a companion and is refused. In the following scene, the mad scientist Victor Frankenstein recalls the night he lost everything. Victor breaks his promise to the monster that he would create him a female monster companion. Instead, he sets fire to his lab with her within. The monster, shocked and horrified, is unable to rescue his companion from the fire, becomes enraged and runs to Victor's house to exact his revenge. This is from the 1944 adaptation by Weird Circle.
1: I knew then what was in his mind as he raced through the forest in front of me. The blazing shack was a beacon of light, and I saw his huge, misshapen form outdistance me, far outdistance me. He was faster than I, taller than I, and covered more territory. Racing, running blindly through the forest, I reached my home. The door of my home was flung open. Henry, mutilated and torn, stumbled blindly toward me.
2: Victor. The monster.
1: Henry, Henry, what?
2: I tried to, Victor.
1: Henry, you.
2: Beth. Upstairs.
1: Beth, I'm coming, darling, I'm coming. I'm coming upstairs. I'm coming, darling, I'm coming. If you kill her, Beth,
2: oh my darling, oh Beth, no, both you and Henry, both dead.
3: You two are alone, Creator.
1: Yes, both of them were dead. All my dear ones gone from me now, and I'm alone. The wind howling outside my window is my only companion. All else is quiet as I sit by my window writing this document. I am dying of loneliness and fear, shunned by the world, hated by everyone. I know I am waiting only for the monster's return. And he, having eluded the world, will return when I've suffered my full share of misery, as he has suffered his.

That was Evan Brubaker and Eddie Carey with Chemistry. And before that, The Weird Circle, 1944, taking Shelley's broken promise and setting the laboratory on fire. Victor destroys a companion. The creature is left without a world that will have him. Next stop today is the afterlife as paperwork. William S. Burroughs spent his late books trying to write his way out of dying. The Western Lands is the Egyptian country of the dead as a transit system with poor signage, souls, tests, insects, and the question of whether immortality is freedom or just a longer queue. If Shelley asks what we owe the thing we make, Burroughs asks whether we can file an appeal once we are the thing that was made.

0: Danger is a biologic necessity for men like sleeping dreams. If you face death for that time, for the period of direct confrontation, you are immortal. For the Western middle classes, danger is a rarity. It erupts only with a sudden, random shock. And yet we are all in danger at all times, since our death exists. Mektub, it is written, waiting to present the aspect of surprised recognition. Is there a technique for confronting death without immediate physical danger? Can one reach the Western lands without physical death? These are the questions that Hassan I. Sabah asked.
1: What did Hassan I. Sabah find out in Egypt? He found out that the Western lands exist and how to find them. This was the garden he showed his followers. What was Hassan I. Sabah like? Who was he? For the last 40 years of his life, Hassan I. Sabah occupied the mountain fortress of Alamut in what is now northern Iran. From Alamut, the old man dispatched his assassins when he decided they were ready and their missions necessary. It is said that he could reach as far as Paris. As for the training that the apprentice assassins received, there is no precise information. What little historical data survives tends to be misleading, such as the notorious account given by Marco Polo of a heaven of houris promised to the martyr where he would be wafted when his work was done. There were no women in Alamut. It is related that Hassan I. Sabah had his own son beheaded for smuggling a bottle of wine into his quarters. No doubt this was not the real reason. Obviously, the boy was plotting against the old man's life. It happens in the best Eastern families. Beyond that, there is little. Did he ever tell a joke or smile or drink? Some say that in his later years he became an alcoholic and that the smuggled bottle of wine was intended for him and poisoned. Rumors. But very little of the man emerges, and what we do see is not sympathetic. One can't help thinking of these evil old mullahs with their closed, harsh faces. I mean that his personal life, his habits, his eccentricities are completely occluded. This may well have been deliberate on his part. Oh yes, I knew him personally, but I never knew him at all. He was a man with many faces and many characters. Literally, he changed unrecognizably from one day to the next. At times, his face was possessed by a dazzling radiance of pure spirit. At other times, the harsh gray lineaments of fear and despair gave notice of defeat on some battleground of the spirit. Battles are fought to be won, and this is what happens when you lose. One thing I know, he was a frontline officer who never asked his men to do what he would not do himself. He was ready to fight beside them, inch by bloody inch.

0: This is the Bohemian Beat. And that was Burrows, Iggy Pop and Techno Animal. Carrying the Western Lands. Death, not as a cape, but as a destination with poor signage. Now, listen close. After Bauhaus, Polidori, Baudelaire, Keats, Shelley and Burroughs, a living voice is the most gothic special effect we have. I would like to welcome long-term BayFM presenter Shell, who is joining us to read a poem he selected to share. Welcome back, Shell.
1: Oh, thank you, Rudy. It's an honour to be here in the same room with you.
0: Oh, it's lovely to have you back in the studio. Now, you've chosen a poem. Tell us about it.
1: It's a poem that I felt reflects the change in the last 50 years. As I'm not, don't quote me, but I'm pretty sure it's written in the 30s or the 40s. So it's more than that. So let's go 80 years. And the change in society and the change in the way we look, because this is how they looked at it in the 40s.
0: So this certainly fits, because after we've been listening to Shelley's Creature Denied a Companion and Burroughs arguing with death, The Public is a poem by John Wieners. It's about love that couldn't afford to be seen and a promise not to forget it anyway.
1: Promise you won't forget each time we meet. We keep our clothes on despite obvious intentions to take them off. Seldom kissed or even slept. Talked to spend desire. Worn, exhausted from regret. Continue our relationship apart. Under surveillance, torture, persecution, commitments, theft. Now, must or sudden blows. When embodied spirits mingled, despite false knock, we rode the great divide of falsehood, hunger, and last year.
0: Thank you, Shell. I really appreciate you coming in to read that. And to everyone who stayed in the dark with us, goth didn't begin with a dress code. It began with people who noticed that literature, film and a drumbeat could make death look like a rumour that refused to clock off. From Walpole's castle to Polidori's drawing room, Baudelaire's Kiss, Keats' Hillside, Shelley's Prometheus, Burroughs' Afterlife Office and Bauhaus's Bell Tower, the Bat's Commute. I'm ready. This has been the Bohemian Beat. We'll not end today in a crypt, but in a slightly untrustworthy carnival, the Morticians with Wonderland. Catch you next week.

Hey, hey, hey, and the biggest aloha, aloha, aloha. Come right in. You are oh so welcome, because once again, you have found this audio venue that's known as the Tiki Lounge Remix. My name is Seth Jordan. I'm your host and the DJ in this lounge, and we are the home of Creative Sonic Exotica, where every single week I bring you the very latest in global world music with some digital beats, contemporary jazz, bit of dub thrown in there as well, all that good stuff that I find for you each week and share with you here in the program. And in the first hour of this edition, we have a new album from a well-known Mexican guitar duo. We have three brand new albums from our regional neighbors up in Timor-Leste, aka East Timor. More of that Los Angeles-based Persian-Iranian duo that I played to you last week here in the program. And a bit of fresh New Zealand Aotearoan dub as well. And we farewell a true Trinidadian calypso legend who's passed away at the age of 91. All that and so much more coming your way in this edition of the Tiki Lounge Remix. And to kick things off, we're going to head to a brand new album that's just been released from Rodrigo y Gabriela. That's Rodrigo Sanchez and Gabriela Quintero, better known simply as Rodrigo y Gabriela. They've got a brand new album that's just being released right now. It's called Our Home, out on the ATO label. And on this first single that's been released, called Somos Como Tú, translates as We Are Like You, it's the first time in their entire career that they've had a non-instrumental track. They both sing on this one. So let's have a listen to it. Rodrigo y Gabriela, right here in the Tiki Lounge Remix.

Oh yeah, that's the sound of the Mighty Sparrow from Trinidad. Going back a fair way there with the Calypso twist. And it says here, he's not the Elvis of Calypso. He's not the Sinatra of Calypso. He's not the Beatles, Dylan, James Brown, or Brian Wilson of Calypso. He's the Mighty Sparrow. And indeed he was. His real name was Slinger Francisco, also known as Birdie, but known to most people as the Mighty Sparrow. And he has passed away at the age of 91. And reading from his obituary here in The Guardian, it says Slinger Francisco, who was dubbed the Calypso King of the World, got his breakthrough in Calypso music with his 1956 hit song, Gene and Dinah. And he died peacefully, surrounded by his family in New York this last week. And his death came after a brief illness, the statement said, without disclosing any other details. He was an institution of the entertainment industry, well admired for his skill and finesse as a singer, songwriter, and mentor, and beloved by many, Francisco's family said. The Mighty Sparrow will be remembered as a defining voice of our culture, a master storyteller, and a towering figure whose music helped carry Calypso from Trinidad and Tobago to the world, said the Trinbago Unified Calypsonians Organization in a statement that they put out. Born in a coastal town of Grand

in Grenada in July 1935. Francisco was just a toddler when he migrated with his parents to Trinidad and Tobago in 1937. And of course, Trinidad Tobago is the birthplace of calypso music and was where the name and persona of the Mighty Sparrow emerged to produce a list of hit songs in the genre, tracks like Both of Them and Congo Man, Mr. Walker, The Lizard, and many, many more. Birdie, as Francisco was also affectionately known, recorded hundreds of songs in a career that spanned six decades. He performed in several countries around the world, including at famous venues such as New York's Madison Square Garden. And throughout his career, his goal was to advance the calypso art form, according to Dr. Rudolf Ottley, a Trinidadian cultural historian and author. The Mighty Sparrow was the supreme entertainer, he said, a cultural revolutionary and one of the world's great calypsonians. Trinidad and Tobago has honored the composer and performer with national awards, and in 1987, the University of West Indies conferred an honorary Doctor of Letters on Francisco, a.k.a. the Mighty Sparrow. He did tour out here to Australia in 2006. I actually went out on the road with him as his tour manager with his band. He was certainly past his peak as a performer during that tour, but most of the crowd still appreciated his performances, and he brought a really wonderful band with him from New York City and the Caribbean. Let's have a listen to a couple more songs from this seminal entertainer. This one's called No More Rocking, No More Rolling from the album Calypso Carnival. And this one goes back to the 1960s. The Mighty Sparrow, passed away now at the age of 91. The King of Calypso, right here in the Tiki Lounge.

like calypso at all. And some again love it more than their daily bread, but can't sing it if you kill them dead. Don't care how good the musician may be, the rhythm just come naturally. If it's for you, it's yours, my friend. This is gifted to certain men and women. No rocking, no rolling, no jumping up like

And that's a track called Quest, and it comes from the Iranian-Canadian-American group known as Niyaz, N-I-Y-A-Z, from the brand new album from them called Seven Realms of Attar, A-T-T-A-R. I played you a track from this album last week. The full album has now been released, and it's a good one. Niyaz has been around since 2004. They were formed by DJ, programmer, and producer and remixer Carmen Rizzo, vocalist Azam Ali, and Ali's husband Loga Rahman Torkian. Carmen Rizzo retired from the group back in 2013, but Azam Ali and Loga Rahman Torkian remain the key duo in this group, and the group's name, Niyaz, means yearning in Persian. They describe their music as mystical music with a modern edge, and it's primarily a blend of Sufi mysticism and trance electronica. Azam Ali had a wonderful solo album last year herself, but it's nice to see the full group here, Niyaz, back again. And this new album is part of a larger production for the stage, which they're going to be touring around the world over this next year. It includes poetry, dance, visual art, animation, and 3D projection mapping. So it's quite a production. Let's hear another track from this new album. Once again, from Persia and Canada originally, but now based in Los Angeles, this is Niyaz. From the album Seven Realms of Attar, this track is called Knowledge, right here in the Tiki Lounge Remix.

And with the dogs barking in the background, that's a track called Kau Ama Kau Ina. And it comes from East Timor, Timor Leste, our regional neighbor up north of Australia here. And that comes from an album called Lolo Bremu, L-O-L-O-B-R-E-M-U, Lolo Bremu. And it's one of three albums that's just been released in unison from the One Talk Music label right here in Oz. David Bridie was the founder of that label, and they produce and released a lot of great, great music from around Australia and indeed all around the Pacific, Papua New Guinea, and East Timor as well. Three albums, as I say, have just been released. It says here in the publicity release, this is a landmark moment for Timor-Leste music and the One Talk Music Foundation, with three albums and a single being simultaneously released, the culmination of months of work across the region. The songs from each album amplify the voices of women and men of Timor-Leste, with the artists sharing issues close to their hearts and minds and topics of historical importance. With the rare opportunity to collaborate, create, and release original music, each album celebrates the voice of the people through the collection of songs written and recorded. And as I said there, there's three albums out. That one we just heard from is called Lobo Bremo. Then there's an all-women's album out as well. I will not attempt to pronounce the Timor-Leste language, but it's a beautiful, beautiful album, and I'll play a couple tracks here from it. And then there's another one from a fellow by the name of Izupi, I-Z-U-P-I, and we'll be hearing a track from that in a little bit here too. But right now, I do want to go back to this album, Lolo Bremu. It's an album that blends traditional Timorese instruments and melodies with the artist Lolo Bremu's unique contemporary piano style. And the artist, whose real name is Damio Suarez, comes from west of the capital of Dili. As a child, he was sheltered by his parents during a massacre there, where 100 East Timorese civilians were killed by pro-Indonesian militia members and Indonesian soldiers back in 1999. And the strength of his cultural story and identity permeates the 9 tracks on this album. This one's called Selau, acoustic. Once again, from Timor-Leste, East Timor. This is Lobo Bremu, from the self-titled album that's out on the One Talk Music label. And then we'll hear more music in this series as well, right here in the Tiki Lounge.

And that's a track called Ha Fior. And it comes from the female singer Zinha Piedade. That's spelled P-I-E-D-A-D-E. Zinha Piedade, I believe the pronunciation is. And she is from East Timor, Timor-Leste herself. And that comes from that second album from that series. The album's called Feto Nia Lian, Feto Nia Historia, which translates as Her Voice, Her Story. And it says here the album is a celebration of Timor women's voices, their strengths, their stories, and their creative power. Born from a woman-led storytelling and songwriting program, these songs carry the lived experiences of mothers, daughters, leaders, and survivors. Each track honors cultural memory while opening space for new expression, weaving together tradition, resilience, and hope. The album, Her Voice, Her Story, stands as a testament to the courage of Timorese women and the beauty of their stories shared in their own voices. Different female musicians and singers on each track here. Wonderful new album, and it's part of the trio of new albums coming out from Timor-Leste, East Timor, on the One Talk Music label. And as I said before, the third album out is by a fellow by the name of Izupi, I-Z-U-P-I. His full name is Dion Izio Rodriguez Pereira, but he goes by Izupi. And this is a track called Timor Furak from the album Lian Husi Resiliencia, which translates as The Voice of Resilience. One of the three East Timor, Timor-Leste albums that's just been released on the One Talk Music label. Izupi, right here in the Tiki Lounge.

listening to the Maori dub of Aotearoa New Zealand group Toroa, T-O-R-O-A. New single out from them called Watonga. And that's all the time we've got for this first hour of the Tiki Lounge Remix. I do hope you and your own good community station are sticking around for the second hour, because I got plenty more good stuff coming in that hour. 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That's on Goombanga country, and it's distributed all around this big land through the good graces of the Community Radio Network, CRN, with support from the equally marvelous Community Broadcasting Foundation. See you in the second hour. Leave you with a little bit more from Toroa, from Aotearoa, New Zealand, right here in the Tiki Lounge Remix.

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2: Now I make offerings.

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0: offerings.
1: And that is a track called Offering, and it's the title track of a brand new album out from the twin sisters from Cuba and France, known as Abeyi. That's spelled I-B-E-Y-I, Abeyi. The twin sisters, Lisa Cayende Diaz and Naomi Diaz, who sing in English, French, Spanish, and Yoruba. And they are the daughters of the great and late famed Cuban percussionist Anga Diaz, who received a Grammy Award for his work with the great Latin jazz band known as Iracarer. He was also a member, in fact the youngest member, of the Buena Vista Social Club when they first launched way back when. And Lisa Cayende and Naomi are his twin daughters. Brand new album out, as I said, called Offering. And Abey is starting us off for this second hour of the Tiki Lounge Remix, where we've also got some more new ukulele-based sounds from Hawaii, we've got some new jazz-inflected music from the UK, and a fresh take on some classic John Coltrane music from Chicago, USA, in honor of Coltrane's 100th birthday anniversary. Pretty amazing to think that he would have been that old now. But before we get into all that music, I do want to go back to this new album from Abeyi, the twin sisters Lisa Cayende and Naomi Diaz. Lisa's sort of the main singer and plays the piano. Naomi plays traditional Peruvian-Cuban percussion instruments such as the cajon and the bata drum. And the twins were born in Paris back in 1994 and lived in Havana for the first 2 years of their lives, then moved to Paris where they were educated. They continued to visit Cuba yearly on holiday, but were primarily raised in Paris, where they currently still reside. And as I said, their papa was the great-great Anga Diaz. I actually got to tour with him as well when he came out here with the wonderful Cuban jazz pianist Omar Sosa a number of years ago. And Anga Diaz was the very best Latin percussionist I had ever experienced. And he was a hoot to travel with as well. Unfortunately, he passed away later that same year. So it was a sad farewell to Anga Diaz, but his music in some ways lives on through the work of his daughters, Lisa Cayende and Naomi Diaz, known collectively as Abeyi. Here's another track from them from this new album, once again called Offering. This is called Mosh Pit, the twin sisters, Abeyi, right here in the Tiki Lounge.

on a track called E a la E, and then Jupiter. Two songs sort of merged together there. And that comes from the Hawaiian ukulele virtuoso, Miss Taimani, T-A-I-M-A-N-E. Taimani Gardner is her full name, but she just goes as Taimani. She's a Hapa Samoan, part Caucasian, part Samoan player, who was raised in Hawaii, and she was quite a musical prodigy when she was very young. She was busking at Waikiki at age 10. She was then taught by the ukulele virtuoso Jake Shimobukura, who was a pretty incredible player himself, when Taimani was just 11, and then she began playing in the big band of Hawaiian showman Don Ho, who's kind of an ultra-popular and quite commercial performer out of Hawaii. Popular all across the USA as well. And like her mentors, Taimani melded traditional local ukulele styles with an array of diverse genres, covering everything from Bach to Led Zeppelin, fiery flamenco snippets to Bizet, and widening the hitherto humble ukulele's previously somewhat restricted island repertoire. She's pretty good at it. And that track comes from a brand new album out from Taimani. It's called Laiulu. That's L-I-U-L-A. I want to play you another track from it here. This one's called the Waimanalo Blues. On the vocals and the ukulele, Taimani, right here in the Tiki Lounge.

on a track called Nada, which means sound or flow in Sanskrit. That was the formerly English-Australian group called Dead Can Dance, who've been around since the early 80s. It was originally made up of Englishman Brendan Perry and Australian Lisa Gerard. They had a long, long history together. In recent years, Lisa has pulled back from her involvement in the duo, but Brendan Perry continues. And that's a new single from him. I played you another one that was released just a few weeks ago here in the program. So he's putting out a string of them. I would assume there's a new album on its way from Dead Can Dance. And on these last two singles, Brendan Perry plays all the Indian instruments, the tablas, tambura, harmonium, that sort of thing, as well as the production. So he's continuing on with the name and the history of Dead Can Dance, who helped found what was known as the dark wave subgenre back in the day, back in the 80s and 90s. We'll keep an ear out for more music from Dead Can Dance and Brendan Perry. And right here in the Tiki Lounge, I want to cross over now to a fellow who's been also making a fair bit of an impact over in England over the last few years. His name is Alpha Mist, A-L-F-A, Alpha Mist. He was born Alpha Sekotoleko, and he's a British musician, producer, and songwriter, mainly a keyboardist, but he plays numerous instruments, and his music mixes sometimes hip-hop and club styles with a fair bit of jazz improvisation as well. He had his first solo album back in 2015 called Nocturne, and he's done several more since then. He's got his own music label called Sekito, which is part of his original last name, and he's got a brand new album out, which is called Live at the Real World Studios over there in England, Peter Gabriel Studios, out in the southwest countryside of England, and it's quite an interesting listen. I'm going to play you two tracks here from it. This first one's called Avoid the Drones. Good suggestion. From the album Live at Real World Studios, this is Englishman Alpha Mist, who was one of the headliners at WOMAD over in England this last July, and you're hearing him right here in the Tiki Lounge.

And that's a track called Roulette, the alternate take. And once again, that comes from UK musician and producer Alpha Mist from his brand new album out called Live at Real World Studios. And it's out on his own Sekito label, S-E-K-I-T-O. Some good inventive stuff there and a good band backing him as well. Alpha Mist from the UK here in the lounge. Well, I want to go over to a track from Chicago percussionist Khalil El-Zabar. That's spelled K-A-H-I-L, Khalil, and then E-L apostrophe Z-A-B-A-R, Khalil El-Zabar. He was born Clifton Blackburn to his mama back in 1953, but he's a multi-instrumentalist, mainly a percussionist and a composer. He records quite regularly. And he's got a new album out, which is marking the centenary of the birth of the legendary saxophonist Mr. John Coltrane. Hard to believe that he'd be 100 years old these days, but that would have just happened in September. So, the 100th anniversary of John Coltrane, who of course expanded the possibilities of jazz into the realm of spiritual expression, opening new pathways with his incredible improvisations, and he's influenced generation of artists across jazz, avant-garde music, and well beyond. For Khalil El-Zabar, that influence has remained foundational through his own musical life. As a young musician, El-Zabar saw John Coltrane perform at a club in Chicago's South Side, and it was an experience that left a deep spiritual and artistic imprint on him. From that moment on, Coltrane's search for higher consciousness through sound became a guiding force in El-Zabar's own artistic philosophy and his ritual approach to music. He's put together some wonderful bands over the years. Khalil El-Zabar, usually under the title in recent years of Ethnic Heritage Ensemble, and in this case it features Corey Wilkes on trumpet and percussion, Justin Dillard on keyboards and percussion, and the fine young saxophonist Mr. Isaiah Collier has been making a name for himself in recent years, paying tribute to the great John Coltrane, who would have been 100 if only he'd lived that long. From Khalil El-Zabar, and the album itself is called Sketches for Train. This is Resolution, and it's out on El-Zabar's own label called Spirit Muse, and you're hearing it right here in the Tiki Lounge.

You're listening to a track called Lurch from New Zealand's Christoph El Truento from his Lurch Swampman Stomp EP out on the First Stop label. And that's all we've got time for this edition of the Tiki Lounge, which of course is produced in the studios of 2 Triple BFM in Bellingham, New South Wales. That is on Goombangir country. And it's heard on over 65 community stations all around this big land, like the incredible one that you're listening to right now. And it's all thanks to the good folk at the Community Radio Network, CRN, and all the individual stations as well. 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My name's Seth Jordan. I'm closing up the Tiki Lounge for yet another week. Hope you can come back and join me again next time on your own ultra-fabulous local community station or via podcast. Adios, amigos. Ciao, ciao for now. Leaving you with a little bit more from Christoph El Truento from Aotearoa, New Zealand, and a little bit of the Lurch. See you next time. Adios.

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2: and Peter Fogarty.
1: Now, this program's a bit special. Peter and I have organised half each, but it's a tribute to our late colleague, John Thompson. John passed away in August of 2026, and Peter and I have raided his CD collection, and we have a pile each, and we've made some selections. So hopefully these will be reminders of the sort of music that John would play on his programs. We can't claim to have anything like the extent of his knowledge.
2: Oh, no.
1: But the music will be hopefully enough to stimulate a pleasant memory of John Thompson and his programs of jazz from, well, earlier times in the 20th century. However, we're starting off with something that's from a band that still exists and that featured the work of another one of our presenters who sadly has also passed away. And that's the Cairo Club Orchestra. Peter Milley was the leader of the band, and he and John Thompson were good mates. So, from their album Sunday, released in 2004, here's the title track.

0: Melbourne's Cairo Club Orchestra there with Peter Milley leading, and that was Sunday.
1: We've got Connie, Martha and Vet, better known as the Boswell Sisters. This was recorded on the 25th of May in 1931, and it is Sing a Little Jingle.

0: Ah, the Mills Brothers there. That was a recording from 1937. The song is Ed, and that's significant because young John Mills had died the year before, and the Mills Brothers' father joined the band. He was very good at imitating the brass tuba, and so he was on that recording there, along with Herbert, Donald and Harry. Harry was the one doing the trumpet there. Yes, just one instrument in the band, and that's the guitar. Otherwise, all those instruments are being sung.
1: That's it.
0: They're a remarkable band. All right, so that was the Mills Brothers from 1937. Before that, we had some other siblings. We had the Boswell Sisters,
1: yes,
0: recorded in 1931.
1: Well, I don't know who's related in this band, but it's almost 100 years old. This was recorded in December 1926. It's Benny Moten's Kansas City Orchestra with Thick Lip Stomp, which is hard to say.

0: Thick lips. What gives you thick lips? I suppose playing the trumpet.
1: Playing the trumpet, playing the trombone.
0: But that was Benny Martin's Kansas City Orchestra from 1926. Thick lip stomp. Now, we're doing a program made up of our late colleague John Thompson's CDs, and the next one features a musician that John became quite fond of when he visited Melbourne, and that's Brownie McGhee, the blues performer who was here with Sonny Terry in Australia. And we're going to listen to a track featuring the two of them now. This is Trouble in Mind.

0: Trouble in Mind there. Sonny Terry and Brownie McGee. I hope you enjoy that. I have happy memories of seeing and hearing them perform in Melbourne quite some years ago.
1: Yes.
0: You're listening to Hot, Sweet and Jazzy. 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
1: I've got to make a confession here. I know a lot of things about the blues and the basic things, of course, but the one who really knew about it, especially sort of the more obscure Delta blues, was John Thompson. And anything I know about that, I know from listening to John's shows. So we've got from one of his CDs, it's Tommy McClellan, and this was recorded in 1939 on the 22nd of November.
0: Yeah, Tommy McLennan. I can give I can give you his birth and death dates. He was born in 1905 in Durant, Mississippi, died in Chicago in 1961. So in 1939, he was 34.
1: And this was also recorded in Chicago. So here he is with a good number called Whiskey Head Woman.

0: stay drunk all the time. Yeah. Baby, if you don't stop drinking, I believe you're gonna lose your mind. Yeah. Now every time I see you, babe, you ask some whiskey giant. Standing around Mr. Crowder's begging for one more half a pint. Cause you got whiskey-headed woman, and you stay drunk all the time. Baby, if you don't stop drinking, little woman, I believe you're gonna lose your mind. Yeah. Now, didn't I told you, baby, when you fell down across your bed, you was drinking that moonshine whiskey and talking all out your head. Call you a whiskey-headed woman, and you stay drunk all the time. Baby, if you don't stop drinking, I believe you're gonna lose your mind. Yeah. Now look here, baby, I don't wanna tell you no more. You can get all my love if you just let him go. Call you a whiskey-headed woman, and you stay drunk all the time. Yeah. Now if you don't stop drinking, baby, I believe you're gonna lose your mind. Now when you started drinking, make me a pat on your floor. Call you if you keep on drinking, I ain't come to your house no more. Call you that whiskey-headed woman, baby, you stay drunk all the time. Yeah. Now if you don't stop drinking, little woman, I believe you're gonna lose your mind. Yeah. Now you that whiskey-headed woman, and you stay drunk all the time. Play it, man. Play it, Lord, your satisfaction. Now you got whiskey-headed woman, babe, and you stay drunk all the time. And it's a sure if you don't stop drinking, I swear you're gonna lose your mind.
1: That was Tommy McLennan with Whiskey-Head Woman.
2: And we've made our program up today of John Thompson's CDs. He was a trumpeter that John was very fond of, a big name in the 1920s, and thereafter, name of Jabbo Smith. Here he is, the group's called Jabbo Smith and His Rhythm Aces, recorded in Chicago in August of 1929, so before the crash.
1: Yes.
2: Jabbo Smith playing trumpet, George James alto sax, Alex Hill piano, Ikey Robinson banjo, Lawson Buford playing the bass, and it's a composition by Jabbo Smith, Boston Scuffle.

0: Jabbo Smith and his Rhythm Aces there, a quintet recorded in August of 29 in Chicago, and that was Boston Scuffle.
1: We're going to 1934 now. We've got Adrian Rollini in his orchestra. We've got Manny Klein, Dave Klein on trumpet, Jack Teagarden on trombone. We know who used to like Jack Teagarden. We've got Benny Goodman on clarinet, Arthur Rollini on tenor sax, and Adrian Rollini on bass sax or baritone sax. We've got Howard Smith on the piano, George Van Epps on the guitar, Artie Bernstein on the bass, Stan King on the drums, and Ella Logan on the vocals. This was recorded New York City, 23rd of October, 34, and it is It Had to Be You.

0: Ella Logan was the singer there with Adrian Rollini and his orchestra. And, yeah, it had to be you. A recording from October of 34. You're listening to some jazz with Ross and Peter, and we've mined our late colleague John Thompson's CD collection. Here's a recording now from something called Papa Lane's Children. A number of musicians who were in Papa Lane's bands early, and this is a recording made in 1951 when they got together again. So I'll tell you who's in the band. Johnny Wiggs playing cornet. I think we heard of Johnny Wiggs many times in John Thompson's programs. Harry Shields clarinet, Tom Brown trombone, Stanley Mendelssohn piano, Edmund Souchon, the Doc, playing guitar or banjo, Sherwood Mangiapane playing, it looks like sousaphone to me, and the drummer is Ray Baduke, recorded in June of 51. This is something called Get Over Dirty March. So spring to your feet and march around the room.
1: Yep.

0: And there was a group called Papa Lane's Children, a septet recorded in 1951, and that was called Get Over Dirty March. Now, the group led by Papa Lane represents a line of white jazz musicians, sometimes forgotten in the early days, though they did exist. We've got a recording here of Papa Lane talking, so I'm going to play you that in a moment. I'll just give you a bit of background first. His name was actually George Vital Lane, and he was known later on as the father of white jazz, a title not bestowed on him by the New Orleans Jazz Club, but a sort of an unofficial title given to him through the years by the musicians who performed under him. Let's have a listen to Papa Lane talking. This recording of him was made in 1951. Papa Lane.
1: Jack Lane speaking. I'm speaking from my residence, 521 Court Street, New Orleans, Louisiana. Today is October the 18th, 1951. I'm pleased to talk to you all and wishing that you all listen to me speak. I want to let you folks, good folks, know that I was born on September the 21st. In 1873, I'm now going on 79 year old, and I'm still active, and I want to tell you that my real name is George Vital Lane. Of course, my professional name is Jack Lane, and the folks all call me Jack Lane now since, years and years, since I've been in the music business. And now, of course, I'm out of it. My friends and all my members of the band called me Papa. I don't know the reason why, but that name still stuck to me, and it's on me yet today. And of course, everybody, if you don't know Jack Lane, just say Papa Lane, and they'll know just who you're speaking about. I was named the father of white jazz just, well, I reckon around about 1901, something along in that year. And of course, there wasn't any other white bands but mine at that time. And it was no jazz band. We called it ragtime band.
0: Just a brief recording there of Papa Lane himself speaking. I trust you enjoyed the sound of the jazz past there. You're listening to some jazz with Ross and Peter. And Peter, our next selection from the collection of John Thompson is...
2: All By Yourself in the Moonlight. We're going across the pond here to Middlesex in the UK. This was recorded January the 3rd in 1929. I won't read out the whole band, but Morris Elwin is the vocalist, and it's the Rhythmic Eight, All By Yourself in the Moonlight.

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0: A recording made in Hayes, Middlesex, in 1929,
1: yep.
0: All by yourself in the moonlight.
1: By the Rhythmic Eight.
0: Claude Hopkins was born in 1903 in Virginia. He studied at Howard University and then joined Wilbur Sweatman's band as a pianist in the early 20s. And then in the mid-20s, he toured Europe as a band leader for Josephine Baker. When he returned to America, he played at many of the famous venues of the time and then began a two-year residency at the Cotton Club in Harlem in the mid-30s. Claude Hopkins had a band that was very good, very famous, and here they are, a recording made from 1933, tune written by Claude Hopkins. It's called Washington Squabble.

0: up this morning, about 6:30.
1: Oh, tell it, buddy, tell it, tell it.
0: I woke up this morning, about 6:30.
1: Oh, blew it, blew it.
0: Dunked on my britches. I'm in an awful fix.
1: Boy, where'd you tear your britches? Just where'd you tear your britches?
0: Don't quit me, mama. Don't put me out of door.
1: Well, why don't you make her keep you? Make her keep you.
0: Don't quit me, mama. Don't put me out of door.
1: Make her like it, bud. Make her like it.
0: I done told my britches.
1: Make it, bud.

0: And that was Reuben River Reeves and his River Boys, which is very hard to say. That was recorded on the 25th of June in 1929, and it was called Bugle Call Blues and recorded in Chicago.
1: And before Bugle Call Blues, we heard Washington Squabble, Claude Hopkins and his orchestra, a recording from 1933. Well, we are mining John Thompson's CD collection as a tribute to our late colleague. And now we come to another blues track. This time, it's Blind Willie McTell. He was recording in the 30s and was caught in that situation where he'd signed up with one label and then wanted to record with others. And so his name had to change.
0: Yes.
1: He had a Victor contract, but he was also recording for Columbia and OK. So he had releases with his name as Blind Sammy and Georgia Bill.
0: Oh.
1: So what we're going to hear now is Georgia Bill. He's accompanied by himself playing the guitar now, recording made in October 31. And this is called Stomp Down Rider, Blind Willie McTell.

0: Blind Willie McTell there, recorded in 1931. And that was, of course, Stomp Down Rider. He was quite a good singer. Well, next up we turn to Jack Teagarden, trombone player and singer, and his Big Eight, a recording here from December of 1940. And it's worth telling you who's in the band. Rex Stewart is playing the cornet, Jack Teagarden, trombone, Barney Bigard, clarinet, Ben Webster on tenor sax, Billy Kyle playing the piano, on guitar, Brick Fliegel. Haven't heard of Brick Fliegel, but look, he's in pretty good company. Billy Taylor playing the bass, and Dave Tuff was the drummer. Jack Teagarden's Big Eight did have some big names in it.
1: Yes.
0: Well, here they are, recorded in December of 1940, with The World is Waiting for the Sunrise.

0: Oh, a lot of fun being had all around there.
1: Oh, yes. Yes.
0: Jack Teagarden's Big Eight there, recording from December of 1940. And there it was. The World is Waiting for the Sunrise. Mm. And so ends Hot, Sweet and Jazzy for another week. Thanks for your company. Our email address is hotsweetandjazzy@gmail.com. And we're on Facebook too. See you again next time. Until then, bye-bye from Ross Williamson
1: and Peter Fogarty.

0: Hi, and welcome to the show. Without further ado, I really want to introduce you to my special guest this week. I know you've heard his extraordinary guitar playing thousands of times on groundbreaking multi-platinum albums by Steely Dan, which was a band he co-founded, as well as with the Doobie Brothers. There have also been countless smash hit songs and albums he's performed on as a first call studio musician. But the one place you haven't heard the world-renowned guitarist Jeff Skunk Baxter to date is on an album all his own. Well, that's changed now, as you're about to hear. Strap yourself in, because there's a whole lot to learn about this incredible musician, from the many heavyweight legends he's worked with to the latest in missile defense systems that he's invented. Please forgive my voice during this interview. I was suffering from a good dose of flu. Welcome to A Breath of Fresh Air, Jeff Skunk Baxter.
1: Well, thank you, dear.
0: Really appreciate your time. Congratulations on your first solo album. It's called Speed of Heat, and it's taken you a considerable time to finally do your own, hasn't it?
1: Yeah, it seems like it's been quite a while, but I mean, what was in no hurry?
0: You've been doing so many awesome things. Are you happy to walk us through your career?
1: Gee.
0: A potted version of your career. Did you start out wanting to be a musician?
1: Well, I started asking my mom for piano lessons when I was five. And she was right there, said, absolutely. She was she played piano as well.
0: Right.
1: And she got me a teacher right away. She actually started me off like we all did when we were kids on the John Thompson book one and, you know, all of that stuff, and then got me a teacher. And I don't know if I wanted to be a musician, but I certainly wanted to be musical. I guess is the right way to put it.
0: But as you grew older and through your teen years, you developed a whole lot of other interests as well. It wasn't your sole focus, was it?
1: Oh, no. No. And then when I was 9 years old is when I started playing guitar. And that was really a huge moment in my life to realize that, oh, man, my parents gave me a guitar for Christmas when I was nine, and I wanted a bicycle. It just pissed me off. So I hung it on the wall, and my buddy downstairs, I grew up in Mexico City. Huh. So in the apartment downstairs, he started taking guitar lessons and said, if I teach you some chords, can I, you know, I need somebody to play with. And so I pulled the thing off the wall, tuned it up, and started to get into it and realized I like this a lot.
0: What do you think it was about it that you enjoyed so much?
1: I think it was the intimacy. And later on, when I had a conversation with Andres Segovia about that, there's something about the intimacy of the instrument up against your body. It even resonates with your heartbeat. And your body resonates from the frequencies and the vibration of the instrument right up against you. There's something very personal about it, very intimate.
0: That only really belongs to a guitar. No other instrument has that, does it?
1: Not really. Even the violin. Maybe the cello, maybe viola, but I think the guitar, you don't tuck the viola in or the cello. You definitely tuck the guitar in.

0: Was Ultimate Spinach the first group that you joined?
1: No, I was playing with a band called the Holy Motor Rounders, which were just a bunch of crazy guys. Some of the members from the original band, the Fugs. It was just way too nuts and way too much fun. I mean, you gotta admit, you're in a band where some of your big hits are songs like Dirty Old Man and Boobs a Lot, you know, which were big college jukebox hits. It was a folk rock. It's hard to describe.

0: I know that you refused to tell anybody where you got the nickname Skunk from, and I was hoping that maybe you'd just share that between you and me.
1: It'll be in my book.
0: Oh, we're going to hold for that. Can't even give us a little hint about what we can expect?
1: Well, it'll be a compilation of a number of things that I've done, both in the music business and in other facets of my life.
0: Do we have a title yet?
1: I have a working title, yeah, but I promise that
0: you won't share that either.
1: I would keep that either.
0: Jeff Baxter, you are full of secrets.
1: I know how to keep a secret.
0: Oh, that's a shame. I don't. If you twist my arm long enough, you'll find out anything.
1: Okay.
2: So no luck finding out where he got the nickname Skunk, and no luck discovering the name of his forthcoming book. I'm really not doing very well, am I? Lucky Skunk Baxter is happy to chat about his musical collaborations.
1: I was playing bass for Tim Buckley for a while.
0: What was Tim like?
1: Tim was an amazing human being in that he had a lot of demons, but I put him kind of in the same category as Tim Rose and people like that who had a lot of demons. But as they say, kill my demon, kill my muse, he figured out a way to channel much of that into a creative arena. And there were times when the depth of that man musically was just beyond words. And he was a decent guy. He was a great guy.

0: how did you start with Steely Dan?
1: I was working in a studio, a place called Intermedia Sound in Boston. I can't say that I was the house guitar player, but there were a number of different bands that came in and somebody always needed something. So I hung around there a lot and had done a bunch of studio work. I was going back and forth, living in Boston and traveling to New York to do session work down there. And one of the bands that was recording in Intermediate Sound was a band called The Bead Game. John Sheldon, great, in Boston. I can't say that I was the house guitar player, but there were a number of different bands that came in and somebody always needed something. So I hung around there a lot and had done a bunch of studio work. I was going back and forth, living in Boston and traveling to New York to do session work down there. And

So Gary had heard my playing on, I guess he'd stuck his head in to a session or something that I was playing. And he said, listen, I'm producing an artist named Linda Hoover, whose album finally came out a few months ago, I guess.

0: there's these two songwriters, and I'm Donald Fagen and Walter Becker, who are writing much of the material for it. Would you come down to New York and work on the record? I said, sure, you know, book the time. I'll be down there. Let's do it. And it was a very interesting time. Interesting, good. At the end of the project, both Walter Becker and Donald Fagen said, well, this is incredible music. And they said, well, we've never really heard anybody play what you play on it. So we formed this sort of loose, you know, amalgamation of, you know, sort of agreement that whoever passed go first would call everybody else. Mm-hmm. So Becker and Fagen went to Los Angeles and got a publishing deal with ABC Dunhill Records with Gary Katz there as a house producer. And that was it. That was the camel's nose under the tent.
1: And that first album then was Can't Buy a Thrill.
0: That's correct.
2: Times

0: What an album that was. You were kind of match made in heaven, I think, weren't you? Because it was incredible songwriting and you brought this kind of jazzy, pop, sophisticated feel to it. And the combination was just magic.
1: And Denny Diaz, a wonderful guitar player. You know, I think we were a dichotomy made in heaven. And the drummer was the original drummer for the Beat Game, Jimmy Hotter. When they asked me, who do you know a great drummer? I said, oh, yeah. And Gary was familiar with them as well.
0: Did you ever expect that they'd become as successful as they did?
1: We were just kids. I mean, you never know anything.
0: Yeah.
1: You just go do it. Take your best shot. And I have to admit, you know, driving down the Sunset Strip, listening to Do It Again on the radio, I thought, hey, okay. All right. Maybe here.

0: It Again was very interesting to me because it's one of those songs where I think timing is everything. If we had released that a year before or a year after, it was like minute by minute. If we'd released that song a year before or a year after, nobody would have cared. So I'm not quite sure. I guess that it's all about the stars aligning in whatever way they do to permit the entrance of something new into the universe.
1: And then, of course, the next one that you did for them was in 1974 was Pretzel Logic.
2: Well, the next one was Countdown to Ecstasy. It was the second record, which I think was an amazing record. I think that was a very, very Steely Dan record. It was a song called Razor Boy, which I think is kind of sums up what Steely Dan was as a band.
1: How would you define their sound?
2: It's pretty eclectic in a sense that we were all versed, you know, myself as a studio musician, a lot of guys, you know, everybody's a great player. Jimmy had also done a number of sessions as a session player. Walter and Donald had both played with other bands, Jay and the Americans, other bands. So they were familiar and comfortable with working with other players. The lyrics I thought were brilliant. And the songwriting was fresh, I think is the word for it, and was an amalgamation of a number of different genres.

0: was a very different sound, wasn't it? It was the first time we'd ever heard this. It didn't fit into any one genre in particular.
1: No. And I think the sound, when you talk about the actual generation of coherent oscillations of some kind, had a lot to do with Roger Nichols, the engineer. And to this day, there are a number of people who do both live sound and tuning monitors in studios that use Steely Dan as a reference, because the recording was just impeccable.
2: It was a great sound, wasn't it? And did you know the band's name was taken from a sex toy? Donald Fagen and Walter Becker named the group after a revolutionary steam-powered dildo that had been mentioned in the William S. Burroughs novel Naked Lunch. Stick around as Jeff Skunk Baxter tells us about his time with the Doobie Brothers.
3: This is A Breath of Fresh Air with Sandy Kay.
4: It's a beautiful day.
2: Thanks for being here. As we're discovering, Skunk Baxter has had a long and very successful career in the music business. From his first group in Mexico to working in guitar stores in Manhattan to being a member of bands like Steely Dan and the Doobie Brothers, Skunk is recognised everywhere as a prolific guitarist. Today he continues to be active as a performer, commentator, composer, producer, and highly sought after session musician.
0: How important is the chemistry? Do you have to get on really well together? You have to second guess one another?
1: It really depends. I've done a number of recording sessions where it's just, here's the chart, play it. Okay, well, we're all getting the click and we all live in this world. And for the most part, the folks who are the sort of studio crowd, studio guys, know each other. We've done a number of sessions together, both men and women, so everybody's familiar with each other on some level. And it can vary. Again, sometimes it's, here's the chart. We've got 56 musicians on the session, 40 string players, 2 harp players, a timpani, et cetera, et cetera. Maybe we're doing a movie soundtrack. 4 guitar players, 2 bass players,
0: wow,
1: 3 keyboard players. And so the function is really to play the chart and to try to accomplish and execute what the producer wants. And of course you have respect for your players and you keep one ear open. Then there are some times where it's completely the opposite. When Giorgio Moroder asked me to work on the first Donna Summer record, he wanted to bring Donna into a rock genre. Yes, it was disco, but Giorgio wanted her to cross over. So that's why he called me. And then I said, what do you want me to do? I said, I want you to do what you do. Oh, okay, roll tape. Let's go.
0: And you took her there.
1: Was the first one was Hot Stuff. I played the solo on that.

0: you want to be a successful studio musician, you have to learn to listen. And you also, there is an etiquette amongst players that develops where you give space to other players. It's always interesting when sometimes you go in and, you know, young players or folks that have never had much experience in the studio, all they do is they just want to play and play and play and play more and more and more and more. And you sort of sit back and you go, okay, that's what you want to do. Sooner or later, you'll wear yourself out, and then we'll get down to business. So to me, it's a question of etiquette and a question of understanding that everyone has something to offer.
1: Since I had been working and still do work for Roland on designing musical instruments and interfaces, I had a prototype guitar synthesizer that I brought into the studio because Harold Faltermeyer and Jürgen Kopfers, the engineer, were all gearheads. So I thought, you guys are going to love this. And as soon as I plugged it in, Jürgen said, we're going to use that. And I said, okay. So now I want you to play a solo on Bad Girls. So the solo on Bad Girls is, I think, the first guitar synthesizer solo on any record. So yeah. Sometimes, you know, depends.

0: Gary Katz, the engine, you know, the producer for Steely Dan, called me one day, said, hey, Skunk, producing this female artist, I'm almost finished, but I need you to come in. Bring everything you got. You know, so that means call your cards company. It's 20 guitars, you know, 5 different amplifiers, all kinds. Just bring everything. Okay. So I'm sitting there as Gary says, okay, I'm going to play the record for you. I want you to listen to it, and I want you to tell me what it needs. I said, okay. So I listened to the whole record, and I turned to Gary. I said, doesn't need anything. It's just fine. And he said to me, and he said, Skunk, that's why I pay you triple scale. So sometimes it's what you don't play.
1: Less is more.
0: Absolutely.
1: Is it true, Skunk, that you coached Walter Becker until he could handle the guitar properly himself?
0: No. I don't know where that came from. I mean, Walter was a pretty decent player. I mean, he played bass in Steely Dan because that was kind of the open chair. Certainly, I would sit down with him sometimes and, you know, show him some stuff, but I don't think coaching him is an interesting concept.

0: was after Pretzel Logic in 74 that you moved across to join the Doobie Brothers. Why leave Steely Dan?
1: Well, I was actually in three bands at the same time. Steely Dan, the Doobie Brothers, and Linda Ronstadt. I was playing pedal steel for Linda. I was still in Steely Dan. And because Steely Dan was opening a number of shows for the Doobie Brothers, as we progressed, the Doobie Brothers asked me to sit in with the band. Okay, sure. Well, I like to play guitar, whatever you want. So it started out with a couple of songs, then three songs, then five songs, then half the show. And finally, they said, would you come out and tour with us? So I was actually in a concert in Nebworth in Britain with the Doobie Brothers when I had the conversations with the guys at Steely Dan that didn't want to tour anymore. And I liked touring. I really enjoyed it. So I, hung up the phone. I said, well, I guess that's kind of it for me and Steely Dan. And the Doobies said, well, now you're in the Doobie Brothers.

0: must have been an incredibly hectic period for you, running between all three of them.
1: No, I loved it. Plus sessions. I mean, all I want to do is play the guitar.
0: Yeah, right. And you talk about sessions. You were working with the likes of Dolly Parton and Barbara Streisand, Rod Stewart, Bryan Adams, Ringo, Carly Simon, Joni Mitchell, a whole host of them. You were really very highly sought after, weren't you? Actually, I shouldn't say because you are still highly sought after.
1: Well, you're very
0: always
1: kind.
0: Been highly sought after.
1: Yeah, I don't want to let my ego get in the way, but I guess what I have to offer is helpful to other people who want help in ultimately creating, producing, and delivering their vision on music.
2: Jeff left the Doobie Brothers in early 1979 after spending 5 years in the band.
3: It gets to a point as a change agent, which I think I am, you have to know when it's time to go and do something else. And after I brought Michael McDonald into the band and radically changed the band, kind of like what happened with Fleetwood Mac, there comes a time when, from a creative standpoint, it's time. And so I was also starting to really get into producing records. And it's hard to produce something when you're out on the road. You only have so many hours in a day.

0: it about you that makes you so good? Is it that calculating maths type mind that you've got that goes so well with music?
1: I think that's part of it, because mathematics and music are joined at the hip. Every physicist I ever work with, including Dr. Edward Teller, the man who invented the hydrogen bomb, concert pianist. Albert Einstein was a concert violinist. Mike Campbell, I worked with him at Lawrence Livermore, and who ended up taking over the physics department at the University of Rochester, guitar player. Brian May, who got his master's in astrophysics. She keeps

0: the connection is visceral. And I think by growing up in Mexico and having been exposed to so many different kinds of music, much of which was through my parents' record collection, very varied and eclectic musical library, gave me a good, strong fundamental in terms of being able to play just about anything.
1: And do you still have such a wide-ranging taste?
0: Oh yeah, one minute I'm gonna listen to Kibash with India Lucia, and the next minute I'm gonna be listening to Peggy Lee do a Fever. And then when I go to the dentist, I always listen to Beethoven's Sixth Symphony.
1: It puts you to ease,
0: I love Beethoven. Oh yeah, one time I was actually in the dentist chair and I had the headphones on and I was just in the place. And all of a sudden they're ripping all the stuff off my face and going, are you okay? Yeah. I said, well, are you in pain? No. I said, well, there's, you know, tears running down your eyes. I said, listen, I'm in the second movement of Beethoven's Sixth Symphony. Damn it.
1: And they disturbed you.
0: You know?

0: I love classical music, and classical music is the basis for a lot of what I do.
1: But yet you made your living out of pop and rock music. You didn't actually turn towards classical.
0: Well, yes and no. I mean, there are times in the studio when people would like something. I mean, I remember it was a song that we did, I Cheat the Hangman, with the Doobie Brothers. And at the end of it, I thought I would wrap it up with a very short classical piece that I wrote. And I think I tried to synthesize and distill as much of the classical guitar that I knew into something that was definitely of the classical genre, no doubt about it.
1: So you're always experimenting and inventing. You've been doing that all along.
0: Well, I'm a gearhead in a sense, you know, a person who loves technology, whether it's designing radar systems or electric guitars. I had a lot to do with the guitar synthesizer and have always had a technology headspace.
2: Not bad, really, for a 74-year-old, is it? It was Skunk's general interest in technology that also led him into production, most notably helming several albums for the Scottish hard rockers Nazareth. This one, Fallen Angel, from the album Malice in Wonderland.

0: there, you won't believe where else Skunk Baxter's technology headspace has taken him. Back in just a sec.
1: This is A Breath of Fresh Air with Sandy Kay.
2: It's a beautiful day.
0: Welcome back. We've been learning a great deal about the multi-talented Jeff Skunk Baxter.
3: I believe you developed an interest in military hardware and weapons systems also, which led you to being hired in 2001 by the Bush administration as a defense analyst.
4: Wrote a paper on how to convert a Navy carrier battle group and surface battle group anti-air defense system, how to convert it to do theater missile defense. Gave it to a congressman buddy that I was working with, helping him with counterterrorism, because I was with LAPD at the time. And he gave it to the vice chairman of the Armed Services Committee, who then called him back and said, what is this guy with Lockheed or something? No, he's a guitar player for the Doobie Brothers. So I got a call saying, would you accept the position on the Armed Services Committee consulting on missile defense? And I said, okay. And that just led to more and more and more involvement with the Department of Defense.
3: How does that sit with music?
5: As I explained to some of my colleagues, a radar is just an electric guitar on steroids. If you understand the physics of it, what's the difference?
3: What was it like working for government like that?
5: Well, and I'm not going to get into much detail, but
3: no,
5: I love my country.
3: Because you can keep a good secret.
5: Yes, ma'am. Having toured the Soviet Union, where freedom is less than a given, music depends on freedom to thrive. You know, jazz was outlawed in Russia and the Soviet Union for years. You could be punished for playing jazz, because jazz represented improvisation, which is based on freedom of thought. Well, I can't have that. So to grow up and to be a citizen of a country that believes that freedom is the most important tenet, not only makes me happy and I am blessed to be and still be a part of that, but there comes a time when you have to step up. I mean, it's worth fighting for.
3: Do you still work with government today?
5: Yes.

0: Jeff Baxter, you've just released Speed of Heat, your very first solo album. Tell me a little bit about that album.
1: Well, it's my musical partner on this project, a gentleman named CJ Vanston, who I met doing sessions, jingles in Chicago. We have been doing sessions for about a week when one of the top jingle producers came in and he was pretty baked, 7 a.m. And he said, okay, you guys ready? I went, yeah, sure, what's up? So he handed out the music. I looked at the sheet of paper and said, Hyatt. So I guess it was for Hyatt Hotels. It had a key signature and a time signature and 64 bars with no music. So Bobby says, okay, you guys ready? And you know, being the studio rats that we are, you never say no. So I said, sure, absolutely. And I'd met CJ at the beginning of the session. I looked at him, he went, yeah, okay, roll tape. So we improvised and we wrote the jingle on the fly. And after it was over, I said, you know, this is an incredible phenomenon that you and I can write music together just on the fly. And I said, if I ever do a solo project, I would love to do it with you. So when CJ moved to Los Angeles, we would take some time out of our schedules and record. It was just kind of a labor of love when we had the time. And then after about 3 years, we realized that we had a lot of material. Maybe we should finish this up. And so he's an aviation buff. I spend a lot of time working with aircraft, mostly military. And so the working title of the project was Speed of Heat, which is the aerodynamic phenomena that happens when a body moves through the atmosphere close to Mach 1, speed of sound. So that was the working title. So the president of the record company said, I love the title of the record. I said, what's the title of the record? Speed of Heat. Okay. Do you know what that is? He says, no, but that's great. I said, okay. So when I design the album cover, you'll notice that there are a number of equations on the cover. So about 4 months ago, I got a call from one of my colleagues at Northrop Grumman Corporation. He said, Skunk. I said, yeah, Jay. He says, I know what those equations are on the cover of your record. So he says, those are oblong pressure waves. So I said, yep, you got it. So it's kind of was kind of fun to be able to combine everything, have a little bit of something, you know, not playing the record backwards or anything, but have a little bit of something, have some fun.

0: Walk us through your favorite tracks. Is there one in particular?
1: Wow. That's like, what's my favorite child?
0: How many have you got, children?
1: Two.
0: You mustn't have been there very much if you're always traveling around.
1: No, but we have a wonderful relationship. It just doesn't get any better. And my son, that's Fender, cool, is on the road with us. Mom named him Fender. So. And my daughter works for government as well.
0: Very
1: and we wanted to say Acorn Doesn't Fall Far From the Tree.
0: Yeah.
1: But
0: the album.
1: I guess the whole concept of doing this record, I love them all because I actually like what I played. I mean, I've done so many records. I mean, I'm not trying to sound disingenuous. I'm just saying I've done so many records. And I can't say as I go back and listen to much of what I've done before. A couple of things on the Brooklyn Dreams album was pretty fun.

0: particularly like My Place in the Sun, where Michael McDonald joins you, of course, your Doobie Brothers bandmate. And you've got a few guest vocalists helping you out, don't you?
1: Yes. Yes. It was going to be an instrumental album. I just wanted to play like Apache and have some fun. And then I ran into Mike when I was doing a charity event up in Santa Barbara. And Mike asked me what I was doing. And I said, well, I'm doing this solo project. He says, well, if you'd like me to do something on it, I'd love to. I said, are you kidding? That'd be fantastic. And so here's the deal. Come down to L.A., write with my partner, CJ, the three of us, and let's do something that you've never done. As we say, out of your wheelhouse, something that is not what you would be known for. If you're okay with that, let's take a shot. And Place in the Sun is very different than anything Michael has ever done before.

Same with Johnny Lang. Very different than something that he's ever done before. So that was the idea. Let's explore. Now, favorite song, hard to say. One thing I do love is the song The Rose. Many, many, many years ago, when I was on the board of advisors for Guitar Player Magazine, they had put together a 25th anniversary celebration. And they said, we would like you to play something because we want to show a series of photographs of our colleagues who have passed on. So I don't know, one day, I guess I was listening to the radio and I heard The Rose. I said, what a beautiful melody. So I said, okay, I'm going to do this on pedal steel. So I went out, they started, the lights went down, they started showing the photograph. And I started an a cappella version of The Rose on pedal steel. And I had just gotten to the end of the first verse when Adrian Belew came out and plugged in. And I love Adrian. He's one of my favorite people. And so next thing I know, by the end of the second verse, we have a whole rhythm section. And at the end of it, I thought, wait a minute, I'm going to file this away. You know, so when it came time to look for material for the record, I said, I'm going to do that. I love the voice of the pedal steel. I don't think anybody has ever done an a cappella performance of pedal steel. I've never heard it. That's special for me, that song.

0: you've never been afraid to get outside of your comfort zone, have you, to experiment and create a whole lot of things. And I love the reimagined Do It Again from Steely Dan.
1: Pretty sleazy, slimy, greasy. Yeah, kind of that New York shuffle. We love that stuff, kind of shuffle stuff. I'm glad you like it. A lot of fun to play.

0: a lot of fun generally, Jeff, aren't you? 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
1: I hope to get back to Oz. I would love to go down and play. I love that place. I even had residency status there for many years. Played a lot with Jimmy Barnes and the Party Boys.

0: have a strong tie with Australia.
1: Thank you so much for your time today, Jeff Skunk Baxter. I'm still intrigued to know how you got that nickname. Not even a little
0: one of these days. And as we say in the Navy, Bravo Zulu. You did a great job.
1: And speed of heat to you.
0: Thank you. You take care. Bye-bye.
2: What an extraordinary man he is, Jeff Skunk Baxter. I'm still intrigued about that nickname, Skunk. And after doing a bit of research, I did manage to come up with an article in the now defunct rock magazine, Cream. The magazine reports that Jeff earned his moniker while relieving himself outside a recording studio. Apparently, he'd been mistakenly locked out of the session and was outside just minding his own business and doing his business when someone inside opened a door, stepping into his line of fire. The guy cried out, "You skunk!" and a nickname was born. I'm not sure if this is actually fable or fact. I guess we're going to have to just wait for Skunk's book to come out to finally put the record straight. Thanks for being here with me today. I hope you've enjoyed learning a little bit more about Jeff Skunk Baxter. And don't forget, if you'd like to request a guest, you know what you have to do. Just send me a message through the website, abreathoffreshair.com.au. Take care of yourself, won't you, until we meet again, same time next week. Bye now. 'Cause it's a beautiful
3: day. You've been listening to A Breath of Fresh Air with Sandy Kaye. 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
1: BBC News with Moira Alderson. Spain's Prime Minister Pedro Sánchez has called a snap election to be held on the 29th of November. His announcement comes after his minority government's measures to tackle Spain's housing crisis were rejected by Parliament last Friday. More details from Guy Hedgeco in Madrid.
2: Pedro Sánchez seems to have called this election directly in response to the defeat he suffered here in Congress on Friday. It was a resounding defeat of those measures he presented to try and tackle the housing crisis and specifically to try and protect people renting properties more. And I think he sees those measures in turn as a response to that huge swelling of anger at the housing issue. He realises that housing is a massive issue for Spaniards now. The last 2 weeks have shown that.
1: Yemen's government forces say they've begun an offensive on the capital, Sana'a, in an effort to retake the city from the Iran-backed Houthi movement. A Houthi-affiliated TV station reported a Saudi attack. It comes after a Saudi-led coalition said it hit hundreds of targets as it attempts to reverse Houthi advances made last month. Yemeni officials say its forces seized control of strategic positions on the Bab al-Mandeb Strait as they drove Houthi fighters away from the key waterway at the entrance to the Red Sea. The Nigerian government says a military helicopter has crashed in Ondo State in the southwest of the country. The aviation minister said 32 people were on board the aircraft when it came down near a naval base in Ibokoda. Mokwachi Okafor reports from Lagos.
3: Residents told the BBC the aircraft crashed in a swampy area near the naval base, making access difficult. One resident said his canoe was initially used to help with the rescue operation. He said clothes and shoes had been recovered and handed over to the authorities. Another resident said people heard a loud bang above the sound of the morning rain, followed by smoke rising from the area where the aircraft came down. The Nigerian Navy and other security agencies have deployed to the site.
1: The Nobel Prize in Medicine has been awarded to an American neuroscientist and two German biophysicists. The laureates, Carl Diceroth, Peter Hagemann and Georg Nagel, were selected by the Swedish Nobel Assembly for their work in the field of optogenetics. The method makes it possible to show how nerve cells shape memories, feelings and behaviours in the living brain. Here's Fergus Walsh.
4: Optogenetics is being used as an experimental medical treatment to try to restore vision in people whose light-sensitive cells in the retina have been destroyed. The Nobel Committee said every day was bringing new discoveries, and optogenetics was helping to solve one of humanity's great mysteries, how our incredible brains work.
1: Fergus Walsh with that report. BBC News. The United States has reopened its embassy and consulates in Brazil a day after the first round of presidential elections. Washington closed them on Friday, citing unspecified security concerns. Brazil's presidential election is heading to a runoff after neither the left-wing president Luiz Inácio Lula da Silva nor his right-wing challenger Flavio Bolsonaro won a majority. A rebel group in Myanmar says military airstrikes on two camps for internally displaced people in Rakhine State have killed 8 people in the past 2 days. It said 13 other people were injured. The latest attack came a week after an airstrike in the same state killed about 50 people. A Catholic priest in Northern Ireland has pleaded guilty to 109 sex offences at Londonderry Crown Court. Edward Gallagher, who's 59, will be sentenced in December. The offences, which include possessing indecent images of a child and attempting to encourage a child to engage in sexual activity, took place between 2023 and 2025. An archipelago off the southwestern coast of Finland has launched an unusual global recruitment campaign after declaring itself the best-smelling destination on Earth. The Turku Archipelago is inviting applications to be the region's official smeller. Danny Eberhard picks up the scent.
5: The Turku Archipelago wants a connoisseur to track down its best smells. Its tourist agency suggests examples: the sea, a pine forest after rain, coastal rocks, wood smoke from a sauna. The agency stresses applicants, who must be adults, don't need a diploma from a perfume school, just the confidence to describe the scents they discover on camera so that others want to smell them too. The week-long assignments will take place next year, and you get paid just over $2,200. Not bad for what the agency is calling a nose job.
1: Danny Eberhard with that report. That's the latest. BBC News.
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And a very good morning to you. Yes, it is Tuesday morning and it is the 6th of October. Good morning, country. Coming to you from the bunker in Harrington. We're situated halfway between Taree and Port Macquarie on the mid-north coast of New South Wales. And we're on your wireless. It's all thanks to your local community radio station. Coming up following the 6.30 news, and that's Eastern Daylight Saving Time, we'll have our album of the week, and it's a self-titled album for Paul Ricketts. And we'll feature another track from the album and give you the opportunity to put your name in and win the album. The Rural Livestock Report, well, we're not too sure. Well, we're thinking the Rural Livestock Report should be along around 20 minutes from now. But in the meantime, we've got a wonderful music mix. We've got Hits and Memories, the archives, and we'll feature another track from the album and give you the opportunity to put your name in and win the album. The Rural Livestock Report, well, we're not too sure. Well, we're thinking the Rural Livestock Report should be along around 20 minutes from now.

Bygone Beauty standing by to get the music up and running. And we'll get to that music mix following the Bygones. Good morning.

That's the Fargon Beauties getting the music up and running with Born to be Wild from their album A Load of Old Bollocks. Folks, we are coming up to the music mix, and a great music mix in this first segment. A man that, like a lot in the era, were down and out and couldn't earn even enough to feed himself. But look at him now. He's one of the most recognisable and prolific songwriters and holds a wonderful place in Australian and worldwide country music history. This is the music of Mr. Kris Kristofferson.

my head didn't hurt. And the beer I had for breakfast wasn't bad, so I had one more for dessert.

0: Right across Australia, this is Good Morning Country.
1: If it sounds country, man, that's what it is. It's a country song. Yeah, okay. Well, 1, 2, 3, 4. 1, 2, 3, 4. Busted flat in Baton Rouge and heading for the trains.

0: Well, he wrote that one, me and Bobby McGee, and of course it's very well known for Janis Joplin's rendition of it, but that's the writer, Kris Kristofferson. Me and Bobby McGee, Sunday morning coming down, and paperback writer. Folks, we are continuing with Good Morning Country and Kris Kristofferson's catalogue. Another worldwide super hit.
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Welcome to your daily market update, powered by Auctions Plus, Australia's largest ag marketplace. I'm Natasha Lobban with today's report. Commercial cattle listings fell sharply this week, dropping 37% to 10,642 head. That is well below the four-week average of 15,878 head. The lighter offering brought some relief to clearance rates, which lifted 8 percentage points to 72%. The Auctions Plus Young Cattle Indicator, or ACCI, rose 6 cents a kilo to 521 cents a kilo. Average value over reserve sat at $85 a head, up considerably from $30 a head last week, while the bid rate firmed to 91%. Average price per head gained $50 week on week to $1,767 a head, or 517 cents a kilo. Steers were the standout category this week, with 3,431 head offered and an 85% clearance rate, the strongest of the three stock categories. The bid rate held at 92% and average value over reserve was $83 a head. Lighter steers continued to attract the strongest competition. Steers under 200 kilos cleared at 100%, averaging 526 cents a kilo across a range of 410 to 740 cents a kilo. The 200 to 280 kilo bracket also performed well at 87% clearance. Medium weight steers in the 280 to 330 kilo range were the pick of the offering, with 1,217 head listed and an impressive 95% clearance rate. These averaged 579 cents a kilo, ranging from 428 to 642 cents a kilo, or an average of $1,741 a head. Heifers made up the larger share of the offering at 4,998 head, though clearance was more subdued at 71%. The bid rate was 91% and average value over reserve was $70 a head. Heifers under 200 kilos cleared at 100%, averaging 555 cents a kilo across a range of 330 to 651 cents a kilo. Heavier heifers over 400 kilos performed better at 84% clearance, averaging 480 cents a kilo, or $2,056 a head. That concludes today's market update, brought to you by Auctions Plus, dedicated to connecting ag.

0: very good morning to you as you're waking around Australia. It is Tuesday morning, the 6th of October. We'll get back to the music mix, and coming up, a lady that was married to George Jones for a time, and on reflection of her catalogue, she sang regularly about sad events in her life. We'll feature the music through to the next news and weather on your Tuesday edition of Good Morning Country. That's coming up. It is Walshy on the wireless. Good morning.
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0: The music of Tammy Wynette.

Tammy Wynette and her catalogue, I Don't Want to Play House, Divorce, and Kids Say the Darndest Things. We also had in there Stand By Your Man. That was a super crossover hit for Tammy. And we opened up with Good Lovin' Makes It Right. Folks, we are heading to news and weather. If you're departing, thanks for your company. I do hope you can join me again tomorrow, Wednesday, from the bunker here in Harrington. But in the meantime, we'll continue with music from the multi-award winner, Tammy Wynette.

Two Bob Community Radio would like to acknowledge the First Nations people of this region, the Biripi and Worimi. We pay our respects to their elders, past and present, and thank them for their patience with us.

Well, a very good morning to you. Apologies there. A gremlin in the system. We'll have to get somebody out of bed in Sydney or Brisbane and get them to look at that so it doesn't happen again. But apologies. It is Good Morning Country and I'm Kevin Walsh. We'll get back to the music mix in just a moment. And we're on your wireless thanks to your local community radio station. We're going to look at the weather around Australia for this Tuesday, the 6th of October.

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1: In Brisbane, partly cloudy, a possible shower and possible storm, 29. Sydney, mostly sunny day, possible late shower, 27. Canberra, 22 and mostly sunny. In Melbourne, partly cloudy, a shower or two, 19. And Hobart, cloudy, showers, 15. Adelaide, partly cloudy, a shower or two, 20. And Perth, sunny and 27. In Alice Springs, mostly sunny, 30. Into Queensland, Cairns, mostly sunny, 29. Townsville, 29 and partly cloudy. And Mackay, mostly sunny, 28. Rockhampton, mostly sunny, 32. And Hervey Bay, 27 and partly cloudy. In Gaynder today, partly cloudy, showers and storm developing, 33. New South Wales, Armidale, partly cloudy, showers clearing, 22. Orange, partly cloudy, a shower or two, 18. And Yass, 20 and partly cloudy. Young, 21 and partly cloudy. And Cooma, 21 and mostly sunny. In Batemans Bay, Amboogah, mostly sunny day, possible late showers. In Griffith, sunny and 25. Now moving to Victoria, Mildura, partly cloudy, 24, Swan Hill, 22 and partly cloudy. In Shepparton, partly cloudy, a possible shower, 21. In Bansdale, sunny morning, shower or two, becoming windy, 23. Horsham, a shower or two, clearing, 18 and warnable morning showers, 15. In South Australia, Mount Gambier, partly cloudy, showers easing, 16. Port Pirie, mostly sunny, 23. And Ceduna, partly cloudy, 22. Into Tasmania, Noobina, cloudy, showers, becoming windy, 14. Huonville, cloudy, showers, 14. And Oatlands, cloudy, showers, 12. In the Territory, Darwin, partly cloudy, a shower or two about, and 33. Over to WA, Albany, partly cloudy, 23. Bunbury, 22 and mostly sunny. And Karratha, sunny, 33. Newman, mostly sunny, 35. And in Kununurra today, partly cloudy with a possible shower, 38. And Broome, mostly sunny, 37. Meanwhile, here in Harrington and Taree on the mid-north coast of New South Wales, partly cloudy, showers, possible morning storm, and 28 at the top. You're up to date with news, sport and weather. Folks working away to the next news, hopefully. And we'll have the album of the week following the next news and weather. Hold the phones, we'll give you the cue to call.
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That's Donna Fisk and The Only Girl in Town. Prior to that, Limbo Tell with a double. Folks, we are working through to the rural lifestyle, to the news and weather, hopefully. And we'll have a track from J.R. Williams. Also in there is we've got Greg Bain in there as well. So this is Walsh on the wireless.

0: A very good morning to you, and once again, apologies. We do have a team working on that problem, and hopefully it'll be rectified when the next news is due. But if you're back with us, I appreciate that. And Album of the Week coming up in a moment. We'll look at the weather around Australia firstly before we get to the Album of the Week. Hold the phones. I'll give you the cue to call. And also, we'll get back to the music mix with Walshy on the wireless. Ah, Tuesday, the 6th of October.
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0: In Brisbane, partly cloudy, a possible shower and possible thunderstorm, 29. Sydney, mostly sunny day, possible late shower, 27. In Canberra, mostly sunny, 22. Melbourne, partly cloudy, a shower or two, 19. And Hobart, cloudy showers, 15. Adelaide, partly cloudy, a shower or two, 20. And Perth, sunny, 27. Alice Springs, mostly sunny, 30. Into Queensland, Cairns, mostly sunny, 29. Townsville, partly cloudy, 29. And Mackay, mostly sunny, 28. Rockhampton, mostly sunny, 32. And Hervey Bay, 27 and partly cloudy. In Gander today, partly cloudy, showers, storm developing, 33. Into New South Wales, Armidale, partly cloudy, showers clearing, 22. Orange, partly cloudy, a shower to 18. And Yass, partly cloudy, 20. Young, 21 and partly cloudy. And Cooma, mostly sunny, 21. In Batemans Bay, Ambega, a mostly sunny day, possible late showers, and 26 in both centres. In Griffith, sunny, 25. Into Victoria, Mildura, partly cloudy, 24. Swan Hill, 22 and partly cloudy. And Shepparton, partly cloudy, a possible shower, 21. Bansdale, sunny morning, shower or two becoming windy, and 23. Horsham, a shower or two clearing, 18. And Warrnambool, morning showers, 15. In South Australia, Mount Gambier, partly cloudy, showers easing, 16. And Port Pirie, mostly sunny, 23. Ceduna, partly cloudy, 22. Into Tasmania and Nubina, cloudy, showers becoming windy, 14. Humeville, cloudy, showers, 14. And Oatlands, cloudy, showers, 12. In the Territory, Darwin, partly cloudy, a shower or two expected, and 33. Over to WA, Albany, partly cloudy, 23. Bunbury, mostly sunny, 22. And Karratha, sunny, 33. In Newman, mostly sunny, 35. Kununurra, partly cloudy, a possible shower, 38. And Broome, mostly sunny, 37. Meanwhile, here in Harrington and Taree on the mid-north coast of New South Wales, partly cloudy, showers, possible morning storm, and 28. You're up to date with news, sport and weather. Album of the Week coming up with Paul Ricketts. Hold the phones. I will give you the cue to call. 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
0: It is our album of the week this week, 12-track debut album, self-titled. And Paul is a prolific singer-songwriter who hails from up near Nanango in Queensland. Paul was the first to be awarded the Thornton Young Award, and that recognition came on the back of his songwriting and what the judges deemed the potential to spread the word to Australia. With influences like Paul Kelly, Slim Dusty and Missy Higgins, it's no wonder that people are connecting so strongly with Paul's lyrics. His first six singles have been very well received, and the new album holds a few more hidden gems. With stories of soldiers, local heroes, life on the land, mateship, horses and romance, you'll be sure to relate to this album in some way. Paul will tell you where you can get hold of your copy of this self-titled debut album. He'll also introduce a new single that we're featuring. Hold the phones, we will give you the cue to call.
5: If you'd like to purchase a hard copy of one of my albums, they can be found on my website, which is www.paulricketts.com.au. Follow the prompts and away you go. G'day, it's Paul Ricketts here. I'd like to introduce you to another song off my debut album for Album of the Week, and this song's called The River Bend. I took a job a few years ago to work in the aged care sector, and I was working in a respite centre, and we had elderly people in there, and some were of full capacity and they were lonely, and there was a lot of people in there that had dementia. And I formed some great friendships and bonds with some of these people and got some amazing stories told to me over the years. I was there for about 4 years. And one thing I noticed, people with dementia had a place or a person that seemed to be stuck in their mind, and they just hold on to it. And every now and then they talk about it in great detail. And that's where the idea of the river bend came up, because it was like a place where one of the people had described to me a place that they thought about a lot. Anyway, the carers would come in and pick their spouses up, and I seen the greatest display of true love right there, because I know a marriage is a hard thing at times and you've got to really work at it, and these people had spent their whole life working through a marriage and going through all the hardships of family life and being a battler, and then they come to the end and it's even harder because they've got to look after their spouse who's really suffering. And I thought, that is true love, because they are sticking with that person right to the end. And although, you know, someone with dementia seems not all there at times, like they're just in a different world, there's windows that open occasionally and you just see that true person just blossom again, and it just comes right back, flooding back to how they used to be. And I used to see that from time to time, and when I seen it with their partners, I thought, that is incredible. So I wrote this song. It's called The River Bend. See what you think.

day grew old and grey, and Tom lost his way of thinking. And most of us would even say that he had lost his mind. But every single day, Marlene would sit with him in the nursing home, while he stared into space most of the time.

all about the lady of his life. Then he described to her that April night down on the river bend, and she knew right then he'd never left her side.

That's Paul Ricketts from his self-titled debut album and the River Bend. Folks, we are heading to what I'm hoping will be news and weather, but no calls during the break, and I'll give you the cue to call following the next weather. But to take us musically to that point of Good Morning Country on this Tuesday, the 6th of October, I've got Cole Millington's catalogue locked and loaded, and we'll open up the phones right now, and you've got just about 11 and a half minutes before that break, and the number to call is 0488 677 645. 0488 677 645. You could be the winner.

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0: Well, a very good morning to you. Yes, the team are working on it, and apologies once more. But we're able to bypass the gap this time, and hopefully if there is a problem in the next news, we'll be able to bypass that gap. It's Welsh on the wireless. Hold the phones. We'll get back to the album of the week with the brand new debut album for Paul Ricketts, his self-titled, and we'll give you the cue to call at the appropriate time. But firstly, let's look at the weather for the major centres around Australia.
1: Good morning. 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There have been some technical difficulties on Walshy's side, but I am here to help with breakfast. I'm helping fill in for Andy. I hope you're doing better. But nevertheless, here is the weather for Wednesday, the 6th of a... Sorry, not Wednesday. Tuesday. Tuesday, the 6th of October. Partly cloudy, high chance of showers in the north, medium chance elsewhere. The chance of a thunderstorm in the morning and afternoon. Light winds becoming west to southwesterly 15 to 20 kilometers per hour in the middle of the day, then becoming light in the evening. Overnight temperatures are said to be falling between 11 and 15 degrees. And with daytime temperatures reaching between 23 and 29 degrees. Coffs Harbour will have showers and a possible storm with a maximum of 27 degrees. Foster will have a possible shower with a maximum of 27 degrees. Kempsey will have showers, a possible afternoon storm with a maximum of 28 degrees. Port Macquarie will have a shower or two with a maximum 26 degrees, and Taree will have a shower or two. Now, on the coastal waters forecast between Smoky Cape and Seal Rocks, winds will be north to northwesterly 10 to 15 knots, tending west to southwesterly in the early morning, and then becoming variable with about 10 knots in the morning. Seas will be below a meter, and later increasing to 1 meter offshore off Crowdy Head. The first swell will be northeasterly with about 1 meter inshore, increasing to 1 to 1.5 meters offshore. The second swell will come from the south with southerly around 1 meter, and the weather will be partly cloudy with 50% chance of storms and a chance of a thunderstorm this morning. Again, technical issues have been happening. Now, regardless, let's listen to some tunes. Here is Fleetwood Mac with Secondhand News. 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

0: Music New South Wales is getting artists on the road to bring more original live music to regional New South Wales. Presented by Music New South Wales and Sarah Lynn, the Wild Hearts Tour comes to Great Lakes Paddocks on Sunday, October 11th for a family-friendly afternoon of folk music featuring Bahi, Snez and Clover Lane. 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
1: That I was gonna be Amelia. 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

That was Heart with Straight On. And before that, You Might Think by The Cars. Jethro Tull with A New Day Yesterday. And Fleetwood Mac with the wonderful little bopper, Secondhand News. I hope you're enjoying the music thus far. We have a few more tracks before we get into raves around about 7:30. So let's have a look at our hot lot and listen to Reckless by Lucy Wise.

0: 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It's two Bob Braves.
1: Pinch yourself, it's happening. Yes, we are raving. And earlier, you might have heard an ad narrated by our wonderful Cam. The Wild Hearts tour is coming to our area. Three up-and-coming female artists will perform at the Brush Turkey Books store in Wingham on Thursday, the 8th of October from 6 p.m. to 8 p.m. And the Two Bob outside broadcast team will bring you live interviews with the performers as well as their performances. Don't miss this special outside broadcast brought to you by Music New South Wales and Two Bob Radio. We love live music, indeed we do. And they will be giving you live performances and interviews with them. And speaking of Cam, it's time to let the cat out of the bag. Our very own Cam is bringing his youth show to the stage as Two Bob Radio presents Hits of the Past live. Indeed, it's on Saturday the 17th of October at the Manning Valley Anglican Church School Hall from 6 p.m. to 9 p.m. We are well aware that 3 hours is a long time, but don't you worry. You don't have to sit down for 3 hours straight. You are encouraged to move around, or should I say groove around, sing and dance along where you can and have a great time. Tickets will be $20 available at the door. Children 16 years and under will get in for free. 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Indeed, it is community powered. If you can't make it, don't you worry. The night will be recorded and Cam will air these recordings over the first 3 Fridays of November. That will be the 6th, the 13th, and the 20th. Each from 4 p.m. to 5 p.m. here on Two Bob Radio, 104.7 FM. And if you don't know, we love live local music. You bet. The AM music feature album heard around 10 a.m. today and tomorrow will be, starting from Monday, Mississippi Shakedown. The cost of living is killing me, isn't it? Which came out in 2026. Today, Tuesday, we'll be having Ruby Jones with Souvenir from 2026. Wednesday, we'll have Bullhorn with The Lookout, also from 2026. Thursday, we'll have Luluk, Sweet Thief, from, again, 2026. And Friday, we'll have Putumayo Presents, African Sojourn, from 2026. Two Bob's Albums of the Week, starting from Monday the 5th of October, The 7-Ups, Flight, Lottie McLeod, The Boathouse, Civic Video, who were at Old Bar Festival, Making Room for the Others, and Rhiannon Giddens, Hope is the Thing with Feathers. And so is a parakeet. And it's not just breakfast you'll be having today, as after breakfast at 9 a.m., you'll be having AM music with Matt. And then at 11, Blues Roots and Boots, courtesy of CRN. 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At 9 p.m., Rainbow Music Show with Owen. At 11 p.m., Ultima Thule. I could never get that one right. Courtesy of the CRN. And 12:30 a.m. onwards, you'll be having Community Radio Network. Absolutely raving mad for that stuff. Anyway, speaking of great Aussie music, here is Queenie. Oh, sorry. Yeah, Queenie with Pleasance. And the song is Pearl Necklace. 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

have a conversation. What's the deal with these crooked contracts? You're just like my dad, leave a trail of destruction. If there was a God, I'd ask a lot of questions. And people always tell me that I ask too many questions. And if there was a God, he'd probably be in finance, and he'd take his coffee black.

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0: It's time now for Two Bob's Manning Notice Board.
1: Yep, it is. Here is the Manning Notice Board. So what's on this month? Well, at the 6th of October, the audience at Beryl Jane Fleet Studio at the MEC for two screenings from 10 a.m. to 6 p.m. Returning to cinemas for the first time in over a decade, Helen Mirren plays Queen Elizabeth II in the Oliver and Tony Award-winning production by Stephen Daldry. 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It's a bit of a long one. Junior Ranger event will be happening at Wingham Brush Wildlife Walk. Junior Ranger Wingham Brush Wildlife Walk will be happening on the 7th of October. Wingham Brush is a significant roosting and maternity site for vulnerable grey-headed flying foxes. Bring your binoculars and camera along for your chance to spot some fruit pigeons, bowerbirds, and bats. You'll leave with a greater understanding of the importance of rangers in national parks and learn how you can conserve and protect these special places for the future. Bookings essential at www.nationalparks.nsw.gov.au. The Djari Market will be happening on October 10th, Saturday. Reconciliation Tari and Manning Regional Arts Gallery are proud to present the inaugural Djari Markets. Browse Indigenous-owned market stalls, including art, jewelry, homeware, natural products, and more from your local Aboriginal creators. Catering provided by Yukulgari, Gagari. I'm very sorry. At Manning Regional Art Gallery, 10 a.m. to 3 p.m. Again, that's the Djari Markets on October 10th, and it will be happening at the Manning Regional Art Gallery, 10 a.m. to 3 p.m. It sounds fantastic. Drivers are urged to slow down as koala breeding season begins. Indeed it is. Mid-North Coast Council is urging motorists to slow down, stay alert for koalas as the annual breeding season gets underway. With koalas increasingly being reported crossing local roads. Warmer weather signals the start of koala breeding season, a time when koalas travel greater distances in search of a mate. This movement places them at significantly higher risks of vehicle strikes, particularly at night, though crossings can occur at any time of the day. Indeed, be careful. More than 20 koalas have lost their lives on Mid-North Coast roads during the 2025 breeding season, highlighting the ongoing threat that vehicle strikes pose to one of Australia's most iconic native species. The Mid-North Coast Council is asking tourists to slow down in known koala areas, take care when driving at dawn, dusk, and overnight. Watch for wildlife warning signs at road and roadside activity. Be prepared to stop if a koala is spotted near or on the road. Encourage family and friends to drive carefully during this breeding season. If you do happen to come across an injured koala, or may have accidentally injured a koala, please call Koalas in Care at 655-2183. That is 655-2183. And again, let us, a quick reminder, on Saturday the 10th of October, 10 a.m. to 3 p.m. at the Manning Regional Art Gallery, that is at 12 Macquarie Street, Taree, the Djari Markets. Now, a quick little update on that. They will be featuring artworks, woven baskets, sculptures, jewelry, dolls, clothing bags, language resources, books, mugs, candles, soaps, lip balm, and more. And there will also be food, a coffee van, music and reconciliation reflection space. You are up to date with the Manning Notice Board. So let us continue with the music. Here is No Longer the Same by El Duende from their album Inside the Frequencies, straight from the Hot Lot. 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
1: National Radio News.
2: Good morning, I'm Laura Devoy. Leaders from 13 countries will join Prime Minister Anthony Albanese in a tour of one of the world's lowest-lying nations to witness the effects of climate change. The pre-COP31 climate summit will transport the delegation from Fiji to the tiny island nation of Tuvalu, where the land sits an average of 2 metres above sea level. Representatives from the European Union and United Nations are expected to join ministers from France, India, Singapore and New Zealand. COP31 will get underway in Turkey next month. The coalition is set to announce its migration policy today. The party has previously called for migration to be linked to housing. Labor and One Nation have already announced their policies. The government aims to reduce net overseas migration to 245,000 this year, while One Nation wants net negative migration before a permanent cap of 130,000 a year. An American and two German scientists who discovered a method to control nerve cells in the brain have won the Nobel Prize for Medicine. Professor Karl Deisseroth, Professor Peter Hegemann and Professor Georg Nagel's work looked at mechanisms the brain uses to switch on or off. The Nobel Committee for Physiology or Medicine says it gives new possibilities to map which cells are responsible for which function and which cells communicate with each other in the brain. Professor Deisseroth, a psychiatrist, explains how the finding can be used in real life.
3: Seeing what actually matters for the patients has helped me. It helps me in a continuous fashion of designing experiments in the laboratory, talking to students, being able to convey what actually matters in an altered state in the human brain.
2: The United Nations says more than 184,000 people have been displaced by renewed fighting in Yemen, most since early September. An assessment of three displacement sites by the International Organization for Migration found lack of safe shelter was the most critical concern. Australian farmland values performed strongly in the first half of this year, climbing 7.6% to reach a national median price of just over $10,700 per hectare. Despite the growth, the volume of farmland changing hands fell to a record half-yearly low. Eliza Redfern from Bendigo Bank Agribusiness says a two-year speed market is forming, with a mix of seasonal and other factors at play.
4: So strong balance sheets and scale are enabling well-capitalised producers to, you know, compete vigorously for top-tier holdings, while the more smaller or expanding family operators, you know, are looking more towards leasing or share farming options or even on-farm improvements to build that resilience without buying additional land.
2: The brother of King Charles III, whose titles were stripped last year, is taking legal action against police after he was arrested earlier this year. Andrew Mountbatten-Windsor was a well-known associate of the convicted sex offender Jeffrey Epstein. He was arrested in February in relation to allegations he shared sensitive information with Epstein when he was the UK's trade envoy. No charges have been laid at this stage. Thames Valley Police confirmed it is engaged in legal proceedings and says its investigation into misconduct in public office continues. Turning to sport, Zach Merritt is heading to Hawthorn. The 31-year-old joins the Hawks after playing 274 AFL matches for Essendon. Merritt has signed a 4-year deal, which will take him through to the end of 2030. And in football, Mary Fowler has withdrawn from the Matildas squad due to personal circumstances. She's been replaced by Leah Davidson. The Matildas will face Germany and Haiti in Europe this month.
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0: 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Here is the weather forecast for Wednesday the... Tuesday the 6th of October. Partly cloudy, high chance of showers in the north, medium chance elsewhere. The chance of a thunderstorm in the morning and afternoon. Light winds becoming west to southwesterly 15 to 20 kilometers per hour in the middle of the day, then becoming light during the evening. Overnight temperatures are said to be falling between 11 and 15 degrees, with daytime temperatures said to be reaching between 23 and 29 degrees. Coffs Harbour will have showers and a possible storm, with a maximum of 27 degrees. Foster will have a possible shower with a maximum of 27 degrees. Kempsey will have showers with a possible afternoon storm with a maximum of 28 degrees. Port Macquarie will have a shower or two with a maximum of 26 degrees. And Taree will have a shower or two. Now, the bar report is in. Time 7:45. Winds north to northwest. Wind speed knots 10 to 15. Temperature is 18 degrees. The barometer is 116 hectopascals. The sea is under a meter. The swell is under a meter. Bar conditions are said to be good. The tide will be low. Tide time will be 11:14 and the tide height will be 0.45. Please be aware that offshore conditions may vary from those stated. Now, enough chatter, because where will I find the time to keep chatting on? So, here is Find the Time by 5 Star. 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

That was IQU with Room at the Top from their album Witchcraft. And before that, we had Walk on Water by Cuban Heels. Quite a few members of those would go on to form Simple Minds. And Find the Time by Five Star. Fantastic stuff. I hope you're enjoying the show. Coming up, we have a little bit more from our hot lot, and we'll have a locals artist track. 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Here is Breakfast in Paris by Don Walker from his album Love Songs, part of our hot lot.

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0: And that was Julia Jacklin from our hot lot there with God Sometimes. And before that, we had a double helping from our local artist, Nell Tyler, with I'd Ask You. And before that, we had Don't Have Time to Cry. And right before all of that was Don Walker with Breakfast in Paris. Evidently, I need breakfast too. I am wasting away, people. Anyway, we have a little bit more. We have Dancing Days coming up by Led Zeppelin after these messages.
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nothing like a bit of Eleanor Rigby, the cool version, by Zoot. Honestly, who did it better? Send your suggestions and your opinions in. Honestly, I think they're both pretty good, but that is really good. That's by Zoot. Before that, Renegade by Styx. Evil Woman, Don't You Play Your Games With Me by Black Sabbath, and Dancing Days by Led Zeppelin. I had to sneak in a little bit of hard rock and a little bit of metal in there. Nothing too heavy. I mean, after all, a day without rock is like a day without sunshine. Coming up, Stranded by The Saints, and you'll be having AM Music with Steve. 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
1: Good morning, I'm Laura Devoy. Anti-war activists planning a large protest outside a controversial weapons expo have vowed not to repeat the violence that marred the last event. Thousands of protesters are expected to rally in Perth today, the first day of the nation's largest land defence industry exhibition, Land Forces. Protesters and police violently clashed at the 2024 event in Melbourne. Dozens of people were arrested and 27 officers were injured. The WA Anti-War Collective says its protests today will be peaceful. The US has moved its bombers out of a Royal Air Force base in England due to what President Donald Trump described as threats. Just over a week ago, police received reports of suspicious vehicles near RAF Fairford in Gloucestershire. Several people have been arrested, though no charges have been laid at this stage. The US has used the base as part of its war against Iran. Mr. Trump confirmed the American bombers have since been moved.
2: We had an idea that there might be a threat. And why would I leave them there? It costs very little money to move them, you know, relatively closely. But no, we had a threat, and if we're going to be threatened, we'll just move them, and that sort of alleviates that.
1: A global study has found women report suffering more pain than men. Shannon Kirkwood reports.
3: Researchers collected and analysed data from more than 6 million people from 118 countries between 1990 and 2025. They found self-reported pain across 11 bodily sites was higher for women than men. The sharpest increase in pain happened before the age of 55 and then peaked at 75 or beyond. Headache, abdominal and facial pain peaked earlier in life, while musculoskeletal pain generally rose with age. The study, which was published in Nature Medicine, found more than 6% of pain was attributed to smoking, while 11.2% was linked to obesity.
1: The Community Art Card Project has returned to Melbourne. It's bringing locals together to engage in collaborative art making. In its fourth year, the project is welcoming people of all ages and skill levels to design playing cards using sandpaper, magazines and other art materials. Speaking to National Radio News, international mixed media painter and collage artist Robert Lee Davis says the project's impact spans beyond just the community of Melbourne.
4: The impact, I would say, is universal because there are business people who on lunch breaks come down and intrigued by the project, will create something, will bring a colleague. There are school groups that come down, people who visit galleries who come down, and they'll be very interested in making something. So it has really been a wonderful project.
1: British novelist and former Conservative politician Geoffrey Archer has died. He was 86. Mr. Archer served two stints in Parliament, eventually retiring in 2024. He was also a best-selling author, having sold more than 300 million copies worldwide. In the early 2000s, he served time in prison after being convicted of perjury and perverting the course of justice. Publisher HarperCollins announced his death in a statement this morning. Turning to sport, a number of NRL stars have been named in England's squad for the upcoming Rugby League World Cup. Victor Radley and Hugo Savala from the Sydney Roosters, Dolphins star Herbie Farnworth, Newcastle Knights winger Dom Young, West Tigers forward Kyke Pearce-Paul and Gold Coast Titans fullback AJ Brimson are some of them. The World Cup gets underway next week. England's first match will be against Tonga.
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6: 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My name is Steve. We're going to start off with the weather forecast. It's partly cloudy out there, high chance of showers in the north, medium chance elsewhere, a chance of thunderstorms in the morning and afternoon. But on the way into the studio this morning, I couldn't believe that we're going to have a thunderstorm. It's nice and blue skies out there at Taree at the moment. Light winds becoming west to southwesterly, 15 to 20 kilometres an hour in the middle of the day, then becoming light in the evening. Overnight temperatures falling to between 11 and 15 degrees. Daytime temperatures reaching 23 to 29. At the moment out there, it is 23 degrees. Taree is expecting the maximum of 28. The forecast for Wednesday, the 7th of October, is cloudy, high chance of showers, most likely in the morning and afternoon. Chance of thunderstorm in the north in the morning. Winds west to southwesterly, 15 to 20 kilometres an hour. Turning southerly, 25 to 30 kilometres an hour during the morning. Overnight temperatures falling to between 9 and 15 degrees, with daytime temperatures reaching 14 to 21. Out on the ocean today, we're expecting winds north to northwest, 10 to 15 kilometres per hour. The seas are 1 metre and the swell 1 metre. Bar conditions are good. We're going to kick off with some music from Babe Rainbow, the album Acid and Honey.

That was a track from Babe Rainbow. It was called Acid and Honey. We've got another track from that album. It's called Mangoes.

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2: Before those messages, we heard Babe Rainbow with a track called Mangoes. Now we're going to listen to some Pnau.

That was Pinau with a track called Rolling. Now we've got a complete change of pace before we go to the album of the week. This is Valley Road from an album called Plein Air. It's more folk and country, and the track is Rising Mood.

That track was Valley Road with a song called Rising Moon. The next one is called Shelter, and same by the same artist.

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1: Hey, listen up. It's Two Bob Raves.
0: Time for the Two Bob Raves. The Wild Hearts Tour is coming to our area. Three up-and-coming female artists will perform at Brush Turkey Books in Wingham on Thursday, the 8th of October, from 6 p.m. to 8 p.m. And the Two Bob Outside broadcast team will bring you live interviews with the performers as well as their performances. Don't miss that one. We love local live local music. And our own Cam is bringing you the youth show to the stage as Two Bob Radio presents Hits of the Past Live. It's on Saturday, the 17th of October at the Manning Valley Anglican College School Hall from 6 p.m. to 9 p.m. Come along and groove, dance, and you'll have a great time. Tickets are $20, available at the door. 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The music for this week, the feature albums, we heard Mississippi Shakedown for Monday, The Cost of Living is Killing Me, Tuesday, that's today, Ruby Jones, Souvenir, tomorrow, Wednesday, Bullhorn, The Lookout, Thursday, it's Lulac with Sweet Thief, and Friday, Putumayo presents African Sojourn. The albums of the week: The 7-Ups, the album Flight, Lottie McLeod, The Boathouse, Civic Video, Making Room for Others, and Rhianna Ginnins, Hope is the Thing with Feathers. And that's what we're going to hear right now. Rhianna Gibbons and Hope is a Thing with Feathers. And the first track from that album is Angel Fire Rise.

That was Angel Fire Rise by Rhianna Giddens from Album of the Week. Hope is the thing with feathers. Well, I hope that thing with feathers is flying towards us and not flying away. So here's another track from that album. And it's the title track, Hope is the Thing with Feathers.

That was Rhianna Giddens with a track called Step Away Blues. We've now got the Salinistas with a track called Take My Time.

That was the Salinistas with Slow Train. It's 9:58 in Taree. It's 23 degrees out there at the moment. We'll have the news on shortly.

0: We've heard two tracks from our feature album for today. The feature album was Ruby Jones with Souvenir. The first track we heard was Souvenir, and the one we just heard was Fear of Falling. I've just got an update on the bar conditions on the ocean today. The bar conditions are now fair. Earlier this morning we reported them as good, but the swell's come up a little bit, so just be careful if you're heading outside onto the ocean. The weather, partly cloudy with a high chance of showers, becoming less likely in the late afternoon and evening. We are going to go back to the album of the week in a moment. Just a message from our sponsors first.
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We're listening to the feature album for today, which is Ruby Jones' Souvenir. We've got three more tracks coming up from that album. And after that, we will have the news and at 11 a.m. Blues, Roots and Boots, followed by the Midday Magazine at 12 p.m. and Earth Matters at 2 p.m. and Stick Together at 2:30. So let's go back to the feature album.

0: We've been listening to Ruby Jones with the feature album Souvenir. And next up we have a local artist track, but before that...
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1: It's 25 degrees out there in Taree at the moment. We're heading for a maximum of 28. The news will be on shortly, but taking us up the news, we've got some cruisy instrumental music.

0: My name's Steve. I hope you've enjoyed the show this morning. I'm off to check the ocean, and here is the news coming up any moment now.
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3: Hello, I'm Laura Devoy. An Australian Army soldier has died and five others were injured during a training exercise in the Northern Territory. Defence confirmed the incident occurred yesterday at the Mount Bundy training area southeast of Darwin. NT Chief Minister Leah Fanocchiaro says several people were flown to Darwin last night.
4: The Northern Territory supported two injured evacuations by helicopter to Royal Darwin Hospital at about 7:30 last night and another three by plane at about 9:30 last night. Our thoughts and prayers are with the family who are obviously devastated by this loss.
3: Defence is set to provide an update later today. Thousands of people are expected to rally in Perth today as the nation's largest land defence industry exhibition gets underway. Protesters clashed with police at the last Land Forces event, which was held in Melbourne in 2024, but the WA Anti-War Collective says today's protest will be peaceful. Industry executives from 60 countries will attend the Weapons Expo. Police have been given extra powers to ban people from the event, and a dedicated security zone has been established outside the Perth Convention and Exhibition Centre. Current and former Australian Defence Force personnel can apply to have historical homosexual convictions extinguished from their service records, Shannon Kirkwood reports.
5: Until 1992, consensual homosexual activities could be prosecuted as service offences under Australian military discipline law. The Defence Force Discipline Act was recently amended to allow individuals to apply to have such convictions formally extinguished. Any person who has a conviction, as well as family members of deceased veterans, can apply to have them removed from their service records. In a statement, Veterans Affairs Minister Matt Keogh says it is a significant step towards recognising these laws and policies which were discriminatory and caused profound and lasting harm.
3: Researchers are calling for greater support for after-school care providers seeking to increase physical activity for young students. An Adelaide University study has found after-school hours care services who participated in an online training program designed to increase activity and reduce screen time saw a significant increase in physical activity among children. Just one in four children achieved the recommended daily amount of moderate to vigorous physical activity. Lead researcher Professor Carol Maher says more than half a million children spend time in outside school hours care every week, so these services are in the ideal position to build more movement into children's play. A collaborative art initiative is teaching participants new ways to interact with art. The Community Art Card Project is back for a fourth year. Members of the public are using large playing cards as their canvas to create an installation in